And a very good day to you. Welcome along. It is Kick Up the 80s. I'm Jeff Dorsey, going to be in the deck chair for the next 60 minutes. What a decade we've got in front of us. We opened with Roxette, The Look, and then The Pretenders and Talk of the Town. What a great voice she has. Chrissy Hynde. Right, Story on the Song comes from Hall & Oates. A number two hit comes from The Weather Girls. The classic album is 1987 from Aerosmith. We've got a bit of Best of British as well, Depeche Mode being one and Joe Cocker being another. And interviews, yes, Clark Datcher of Johnny H. Jazz and Steve Lukather, he of Toto. And if you want to get in touch, please do so. The email is chunkyjeff@gmail.com. That's chunkygeoff@gmail.com. Find a John Turner up there in Cumbria. Dave the Rave as well. And Paul Holtz. Right, now where's Japan when you need them?

0: This is where he got Nile Rodgers to start doing production, didn't he, for him? China Girl and Modern Love were two of the songs he put out there. Well, we're going to go with a bit of this.
1: The best of British. Kick out the 80s with Jeff Dorset.
0: Yeah, now I'll tell you what we're going to do. A little bit of this. It's going to be Best of British. We want you to nominate a song or a band or a solo artist that you think qualifies as Best of British. Put it on an email, chunkyjeff@gmail.com, and we will get it on for you. We've got a couple of them in the show here today, starting with this one. Best of British is Depeche Mode.

0: our first Best of British, or Best of British. Want to nominate? All up to you there. 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A band or a song or a solo artist. In this case, Depeche Mode.
1: Premiership Pop Quiz. Now, here's Jeff Dorsett.
0: So I hope we find you fitting well as we get along with the quiz. Kicker of the 80s quiz. Three questions for you. Give the answers in about 30 minutes' time. Question number one. And She was an 80s hit for whom? And She Was, an 80s hit, but for whom? Question number two is a lyric. I want to know the artist and the song. This is the line I'm giving you. I'm your charity case, so buy me something to eat. I'm your charity case, so buy me something to eat. Who is it and what is it? And question number three, you've got a three-way chance on this one. The first hit for Simply Red, Money's Too Tight to Mention, is off which of their albums? Was it A, A New Flame, B, Picture Book, or C, Stars? So the first hit, Money's Too Tight to Mention, for Simply Red, was off the album A New Flame, or was it Picture Book, or was it Stars?

0: Manchester's finest, the wonderful Loy Cole and the Commotions and Perfect Skin. And if you want a song on Kick Up the 80s, it's easy. Just drop us an email to chunkyjeff@gmail.com.
1: Jeff Dorsett. Shut up!

0: rock, just as you like it.
1: Great
0: Jeff Dorsett.
1: Yeah, great rock coming your way here on Kick Up the 80s. And I'm playing this one because I was at a quiz only last week, and the compere said all the songs are going to begin with the letter A, and you know, we couldn't work out what this is, and then we took a guess and it was going to be Aerosmith. So I thought we'd do this for a classic album that they made out, Steve Tyler and the gang. Permanent Vacation came out in 1987, and from it, what a great track this is. Listen to the riff done by Holly Knight. It is the great Ragdoll.

tell you what, it's as good as it gets. 1987, a classic album, Permanent Vacation, Aerosmith, and that is Ragdoll. Right, time to bring on the girls. This turned out to be a one-hit wonder for Susan Fassbender. And the Twilight Cafe playing on Kick Up the 80s.

0: coming in 1980. Turn out to be a one-hit wonder in the end for Susan Fassbender. If you want to get in touch with the show, kick up the 80s it is, junkiejeff@gmail.com. Right, now the next one is going to come from Don Henley, and it's about a particular time in history, about New York and a New York Minute.
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0: Now, this is when we give you a backstory to a particular hit, and this week we're going to 1981 for Daryl Hall and John Oates and Private Eyes. Made number one in America from an album of the same name, Private Eyes. The song came from a 1980 movie, The Private Eyes, written by Warner Pasch and Jana Allen. She was Daryl Hall's sometime writing partner. The song compares the challenges of a romance to a cloak and dagger work as performed by a detective. Originally, the song was going to be entitled Head Above Water. So, story behind the song, Private Eyes.

0: 9, 8, 7, 6, 5, 4, 3, 2, 2.
1: Jeff, we have
0: two,
1: a problem.
2: This could be a rough ride,
1: Jeff. Jeff, we have a problem.
0: In the 1980s, almost there, but no cigar. No These cigar. Are the songs that made it to number two with Jeff Dorsett, 1980s.
3: Right, and on this particular one, we are going with the Weather Girls and It's Raining Men from the 3rd of March, 1984, when it was at number two. So what was at number one at the time? You want a clue? Okay. It's a number, it's a female, and she's German, and it's a one-hit wonder. This was at two, no cigar. What was at number one? It's a number, German, female,

0: That's the Weather Girls and It's Raining Men. Number two hit in the 3rd of March 1984. And I said, what was it? Number one, to give you a few clues. A number, German and female. Well, 99 was the number. Red Balloons was the other. Nana was the artist. If you got that, give yourselves a nice little pat on the back. Right, interview time. You're going to go with him second. The first one up here, Clark Datchler, he of Johnny H. Jazz, talking about success with the first album.
1: 1986, you know, Me and My Foolish Heart, I thought was going to be a really big record. Not quite sure why it wasn't, but that was a good song, that.
2: Yeah, Foolish Heart, the first Johnny H. Jazz single. It was a weird one for me because, as I was saying earlier, I always saw myself as being a songwriter who sang. And I joined Johnny H. Jazz actually in the capacity of just a singer. The song had been written already. One of the co-writers who was singing it, Phil Fornalley, decided to drop out and focus on production instead. I was friends with Mike and Calvin already, so came in, sang the song. It worked, and I agree with you. It was a really, really good track. But I think that sometimes there are songs that kind of set the stage for what's going to happen next, and Foolish Heart was that, because after it had come out, I went away and said, well, I'm going to write the songs for Johnny H. Jazz, and let's see what happens. And the first song I wrote was Shattered Dreams.
1: Yeah.
2: So...

0: Such a good song there. Whitmer Clark Datchler there, Johnny H. Jazz and Shattered Dreams. Right, just in front of our second interview, let's give you the answer to the quiz, and hopefully you managed to get 3 out of 3. Question number one, And She was an 80s hit for whom? We're looking for Talking Heads. Question number two is a lyric of one of the artists and the song. Line I gave you, I'm your charity case, so buy me something to eat. Who is it? What is it? It's Guns N' Roses doing Paradise City. And question number three, the three-way chance on this one. The first hit for Simply Red, Money's Too Tight to Mention, was off which of their albums? And the three-way choice you had was A, A New Flame, B, Picture Book, C, Stars. The answer, B, Picture Book. So if you got that and Guns N' Roses Paradise City and Talking Heads for And She Was, give yourselves a nice little pat on the back. Right, second interview here. Steve Lukather, founder member and songwriter extraordinaire with Toto, but talking very much about somebody stealing one of their songs without their permission. Here we go.
1: Well, here's a funny story about it. I won't hold you back. It's my song, right?
2: That's me singing. I know it is. Yeah.
1: Well, this guy named Roger Sanchez sampled my voice and put it on, and it ended up being a number one record in the UK called Another Chance.
2: Yeah, you know, I know it was.
1: It entered the UK charts at number one, and he didn't get a license for it, so I made all the money.
2: Yeah? Oh, wow.
1: But you notice, once again, the name Toto or Steve Lukather is not attached to it.
2: Hmm.
1: But you know, the guy stole it from me, and he took the credit, and it was me.
2: Yeah.
1: He turned it into a techno tune, you know, which is really ridiculous considering it was a ballad, but hey, you know, bought me another house. What can I tell you?
2: It is. And what a wonderful song, Steve.
1: Thanks.
2: I mean, honestly, I think it's just one of the best Toto songs, you know, ever.
1: That's funny. I got another funny story about that song. Steve Perry from Journey is a buddy of mine. Like, he said when he broke up with his girlfriend, he used to play that song over and over again.
2: Did he really?
1: Here's a guy that writes the ballads that make other people cry. You know?
2: Yeah, that's right. Oh, Sherry.
1: Yeah, it was about Sherry. When he broke up with Sherry, he was listening to my music.

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1: Oh, a plumber's van. 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What's the number? 01273 84. Oh, missed it.
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0: 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Welcome to Unique, New Market's most unique nightlife experience. 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

So hello and welcome along. It is Supersonic 70s. I'm Jeff Dorsett, going to be in the deck chair for the next 60 minutes. What a decade we've got in front of us. Barry White. You see the trouble with me. And then Alvin Stardust, got a little story there. First time I ever heard My Cuckoo Chew was at Cinderella Rockefeller's in Leeds. And the DJ was Pete, a Stringfellow. Yeah. And Alvin Stardust once came to my studio. 70 years of age, dressed all in leather. Fantastic guy. Always the great stories. Right, we've got double deckers for Lee Hammond, involved in the Four Seasons. Rest in peace, Jimmy Cliff. So we'll go with a double decker with Jimmy. Story on the song comes from the Boomtown Rats. Glam rock hit from Sweet. A number two hit from the Jackson 5. And interviews. Bust a Blood Vessel. Yes. For Bad Manners. Talking about Jimmy Cliff and Derek Shulman. He of Gentle Giant and Simon DeBee in a big sound. Talking about Jethro Tull. And if you want to get in touch, please do so. The email is chunkyjeff@gmail.com. That's chunkygeoff@gmail.com. You can also get me on WhatsApp. It is 077-844-89469. Hope you will. Now, these guys had a hit with Airport, but I actually think this is a better song. Forget About You. These are wonderful. Motors.

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Love it. 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Right, we've got a double-decker coming up here, especially for a guy called Lee Hammond. And thanks very much for email, Lee. I appreciate it there. He said, can you give me two from my days in the RAF? We're going to give you Who Loves You. It's where he met Elaine and they're still married after 50 years. What a long service that is. And you must be extremely happy. So Elaine and Lee. And then we're going to follow up with a song that turned out to be some Northern Soul. Happy Days at the RAF in Lynham. We're going to do that. And I saw Frankie Valli in the Four Seasons. What is it now? 3 years ago. 87 years of age at the Royal Albert Hall. Up there in the gods, seeing it. You could hear every single word. And he looked so smart as well. Glad handing people at the end there. With his boss suit on there and a Marnie t-shirt. Other bands are, of course, available. Fabulous stuff. Right, two by Frankie Valli and the Four Seasons. Let's start with this one.

0: That's a double decker there involving Frankie Valli and the Four Seasons, especially for Lee Hammond and Elaine. 50 years married. Great stuff, guys. Well done there. And his memories of RAF Lynham. And if you want a double decker the way that Lee has done it there, all you've got to do is drop me an email to chunkyjeff@gmail.com. That's chunkygeoff@gmail.com or WhatsApp 077-844-89469. Just mark it a double decker. As long as it's connected in some way, it could be to the same artist as it was there. It could be to involving a word. It could be to involving a month. Any which way you want to cut it there, just mark it a double decker.
1: Premiership Pop Quiz. Now, here's Jeff Dorsett.
0: Right, three questions for you. Give the answers in about 30 minutes' time. Question number one. Who was the drummer in Deep Purple? Question number one, who was the drummer in Deep Purple? Question number two, 1975, Say That You Love Me was a big hit for whom? Say You Love Me, big hit for whom in 75? And question number three, probably the toughest of the three, who was Toto's original lead singer in the 70s? Who was Toto's original lead singer? Answers in about 30 minutes. Now, tragically, we lost one of our great artists, Jimmy Cliff, recently. So I thought we'd give you a couple of things. He's going to turn up in that interview as well that we're going to do with Buster Blood Vessel. But this is Rest in Peace, Jimmy Cliff. It's called The Harder They Come.

0: Music. It's another double decker with Jeff Dorsett.
1: Right, and that's why we put a double decker in there involving the Sex Pistols doing Eddie Cochran's Come On Everybody. And before that, a number that was originally done by Paul Revere and the Raiders, and also the Monkees did it as well. I'm Not Your Stepping Stone. Two songs by the Sex Pistols. If you want a double decker, all you got to do, drop me a line, chunkyjeff@gmail.com or WhatsApp 077-844-89469. Right, Alan Weber, especially for you. Now, he's picked on a song here that was a big hit for Kiki D's band, but he thinks that Thelma Houston did a better version. Perhaps she did. Let's check it out. I've got the music in me. For you, Alan.

0: got the music. Pretty, pretty, pretty, pretty music. I got the music in me, yeah.
1: Isn't that fabulous? Love that. Alan Weber, thanks for picking it out there. The wonderful Thelma Houston, I've got the music in me.
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1: And this is where we give you a backstory to a particular hit. And this week, we're going to 1978 for Boomtown Rats and Rat Trap. My number one in the UK from an album called A Tonic for the Troops. Single reached number one for 2 weeks in November of 1978. It was the first song by a punk or new wave act to do that. The story of the song is all about a boy called Billy who feels the town that he lives in is just a rat trap. It was based on Bill Geldof's job. Do you know where he worked? In an abattoir. At the time, Bob said he wanted to be famous so that he could talk about things that bothered him. And he did exactly that, didn't he?

There was a lot of rocking going on that night. Cruising time for the young bright lights. Just down past the gas works by the meat factory.

0: 1970s.
1: Yes, and we're looking at the 31st of January 1970, exactly when the Jackson 5 was stalled at number two with a song we're going to play, I Want You Back. So what was at number one? You want a clue? Okay. A manufactured band with the session singer Tony Burrows. That's all I'm going to give you. This is at two.

0: Jackson 5. Number two on the 31st of January 1970. I said, what was it? Number one, a manufactured group led by Tony Burrows. Now, this guy's a session player, great vocalist. He was on things for Brotherhood of Man, the Pipkins and others, but he was also on this particular track. Number one, Edison Lighthouse and Love Grows Where Rosemary Goes. So if you got that, give yourselves a nice little pat on the back.
1: The original and best of British bands, producers, and music all shaped our great musical heritage. The Kinks, Annie Lennox, The Police, The Faces, The Rolling Stones, and Jeff Dorsett's The Best of British. Songs that are a big part of your life and always will be. Enjoy the music, except no substitute. Now.
0: Ryan, I want you to get involved in this Best of British. Let's wave a flag for British music. It could be a song, it could be an artist, it could be a solo artist or a group. And all you've got to do is drop me a line, mark it clearly, Best of British, and send it on an email, chunkyjeff@gmail.com, chunkygeoff@gmail.com, or get us on WhatsApp, 077-844-89469. Today's on Supersonic 70s. We're going to go with this, Best of British. They are Mott the Hoople.

0: about throwing the kitchen sink in. That's Mott the Hoople all the way from Memphis. It's our Best of British. Get involved. We really want you to get involved and shake a leg. Give us some information to chunkyjeff@gmail.com. I'd be pleased to hear from you there. Right, let's give the answer to the quiz and hopefully you managed to get 3 out of 3. This was question number 1. Who was the drummer in Deep Purple? The answer we're looking for was Ian Paice. How many people put Ian Gillan? No, Ian Paice was the drummer in that particular band. Right, question number 2 is 1975. Say You Love Me was a big hit for whom? It was a big hit for Fleetwood Mac. Got that? And what else we got? Number 3. What was Toto's original lead singer called in the 70s? His name, Bobby Kimball. Bobby Kimball, that might have been a tough one for you there. So we're looking for Bobby Kimball for Toto, Fleetwood Mac for Say You Love Me, and Ian Paice, the drummer in Deep Purple. Now, what a character this fellow is. Buster Bloodvessel from Bad Manners. Talking about inspirations. You saw people or you heard people and you thought to yourself, that's why I want to be in the music industry.
1: Of course, there definitely was people like that, yes. Ian Dury was one of my great heroes. The man who just passed away yesterday, Jimmy Cliff.
0: Jimmy Cliff, yeah, sad. Yeah.
1: Oh, wow, what a voice that man had.
0: Yes.
1: And I still dance with his shoulders. When I dance with my shoulders, I think I'm Jimmy Cliff.
0: Oh, wow.

0: known in the business as a Scratch 45, Rust Dust, Vintage Spinach, call it what you like. Right, second of our interviews here, Derek Shulman, front guy. He was Simon in Simon DePina Big Sound, but also in Gentle Giant. And I wanted to ask Derek very much about who he toured with in the early days. Well, of course, Ian Anderson is and was a very big fan of Gentle Giant.
1: Yeah, well, going out with Tom was, that was, in the earlier days of Gentle Giant, that was a huge break for the band. In fact, we broke several territories by becoming, a special guest on Jethro Tull's, headline tour in Europe and North America a couple of times. Yeah. And, so that was, and we also got on really personally very well with them, and still to this day do, as you just mentioned.
0: Yeah.
1: So, we like them personally. We also, there was also a musical mutuality. And we love what they did live. I mean, in those days, this is Sick as a Brick tour and an Aqualung tours. They were superb live, and and I think we kept them on their toes because we were pretty good as well.
0: Sure.

0: the great Jethro Tull, Ian Anderson, and Sweet Dreams. Right, got one track left to play. Let's go out with a bit of glitter, a bit of glam.
1: On Supersonic 70s, it's the Glam Rock Hit with Jeff Dorsett.
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very good day to you. Welcome along. It is Kick Up the 80s. I'm Jeff Dorsey, going to be in the deck chair for the next 60 minutes. What a decade we've got in front of us. We opened with Roxette, The Look, and then The Pretenders and Talk of the Town. What a great voice she has. Chrissy Hynde. Right, Story on the Song comes from Hall & Oates. A number two hit comes from The Weather Girls. The classic album is 1987 from Aerosmith. We've got a bit of Best of British as well, Depeche Mode being one and Joe Cocker being another. And interviews, yes, Clark Datcher of Johnny H. Jazz and Steve Lukather, he of Toto. And if you want to get in touch, please do so. The email is chunkyjeff@gmail.com. That's chunkyjeff@gmail.com. Find a John Turner up there in Cumbria. Dave the Rave as well. And Paul Holtz. Right, now where's Japan when you need them?

0: This is where he got Nile Rodgers to start doing production, didn't he, for him? China Girl and Modern Love were two of the songs he put out there. Well, we're going to go with a bit of this.
1: The best of British. Kick out the 80s with Jeff Dorset.
0: Yeah, now I'll tell you what we're going to do. A little bit of this. It's going to be Best of British. We want you to nominate a song or a band or a solo artist that you think qualifies as Best of British. Put it on an email, chunkyjeff@gmail.com, and we will get it on for you. We've got a couple of them in the show here today, starting with this one. Best of British is Depeche Mode.

0: that first Best of British, or Best of British. Want to nominate? All up to you there. 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A band or a song or a solo artist. In this case, Depeche Mode.
1: Premiership Pop Quiz. Now, here's Jeff Dorsett.
0: So I hope we find you fitting well as we get along with the quiz. Kicker of the 80s quiz. Three questions for you. Give the answers in about 30 minutes' time. Question number one. And She was an 80s hit for whom? And She Was an 80s hit, but for whom? Question number two is a lyric. I want to know the artist and the song. This is the line I'm giving you. I'm your charity case, so buy me something to eat. I'm your charity case, so buy me something to eat. Who is it and what is it? And question number three, you've got a three-way chance on this one. The first hit for Simply Red, Money's Too Tight to Mention, is off which of their albums? Was it A, A New Flame, B, Picture Book, or C, Stars? So the first hit, Money's Too Tight to Mention, for Simply Red, was off the album A New Flame, or was it Picture Book, or was it Stars?

0: Manchester's finest, the wonderful Loy Cole and the Commotions and Perfect Skin. And if you want a song on Kick Up the 80s, it's easy. 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
1: Jeff Dorset.

0: Does you like it?
1: Great
0: Jeff Dorsett.
1: Yeah, and great rock coming your way here on Kick Up the 80s. And I'm playing this one because I was at a quiz only last week, and the compere said all the songs are going to begin with the letter A. And, you know, we couldn't work out what this is, and then we took a guess that it was going to be Aerosmith. So I thought we'd do this for a classic album that they made out, Steve Tyler and the gang. Permanent Vacation came out in 1987. And from it, what a great track this is. Listen to the riff done by Holly Knight. It is the great Ragdoll.

tell you what, it's as good as it gets. 1987, a classic album, Permanent Vacation, Aerosmith, and that is Ragdoll. Right, time to bring on the girls. This turned out to be a one-hit wonder for Susan Fassbender. And the Twilight Cafe playing on Kick Up the 80s.

0: Coming in 1980. Turn out to be a one-hit wonder in the end for Susan Fassbender. If you want to get in touch with the show, kick up the 80s, it is chunkyjeff@gmail.com. Right, now the next one is going to come from Don Henley, and it's about a particular time in history, about New York and a New York Minute.
1: Hi, this is Don Henley. Jeff! Don-

Jana Allen. She was Daryl Hall's sometime writing partner. The song compares the challenges of a romance to a cloak and dagger work as performed by a detective. Originally, the song was going to be entitled Head Above Water. So, story behind the song, Private Eyes.

0: 9, 8, 7, 6, 5, 4, 3, 2, 2.
1: Jeff, we have
0: two,
1: a problem.
2: This could be a rough ride,
1: Jeff. Jeff, we have a problem.
0: In the 1980s, almost there, but no cigar. No
3: These
0: cigar.
3: Are the songs that made it to number two with Jeff Dorsett, 1980s.
4: Right, and on this particular one, we are going with the Weather Girls and It's Raining Men from the 3rd of March, 1984, when it was at number two. So what was at number one at the time? You want a clue? Okay. It's a number, it's a female, and she's German, and it's a one-hit wonder. Well, this was at two, no cigar. What was at number one? It's a number, German, female.

0: it's the Weather Girls and It's Raining Men. Number two hit in the 3rd of March 1984. And I said, what was it? Number one, to give you a few clues. A number, German and female. Well, 99 was the number. Red Balloons was the other. Nana was the artist. If you got that, give yourselves a nice little pat on the back. Right, interview time. Steve, look at it. You're going to go with him second. The first one up here, Clark Datchler, he of Johnny H. Jazz, talking about success with the first album.
1: 1986, you know, Me and My Foolish Heart, I thought was going to be a really big record. Not quite sure why it wasn't, but that was a good song, that.
2: Yeah, Foolish Heart, the first Johnny H. Jazz single. It was a weird one for me because, as I was saying earlier, I always saw myself as being a songwriter who sang, and I joined Johnny H. Jazz actually in the capacity of just a singer. The song had been written already. One of the co-writers who was singing it, Phil Fornalley, decided to drop out and focus on production instead. I was friends with Mike and Calvin already, so came in, sang the song. It worked, and I agree with you. It was a really, really good track. But I think that sometimes there are songs that kind of set the stage for what's going to happen next, and Foolish Heart was that, because after it had come out, I went away and said, well, I'm going to write the songs for Johnny H. Jazz, and let's see what happens. And the first song I wrote was Shattered Dreams.
1: Yeah.
2: So...

0: song there. With my Clark Datchler there, Johnny H. Jazz and Shattered Dreams. Right, just in front of our second interview, let's give you the answer to the quiz, and hopefully you managed to get 3 out of 3. Question number one, And She was an 80s hit for whom? We're looking for Talking Heads. Question number two is a lyric of one of the artists and the song. Line I gave you, I'm your charity case, so buy me something to eat. Who is it? What is it? It's Guns N' Roses doing Paradise City. And question number three, the three-way chance on this one. The first hit for Simply Red, Money's Too Tight to Mention, was off which of their albums? And the three-way choice you had was A, A New Flame, B, Picture Book, C, Stars. The answer, B, Picture Book. So if you got that, and Guns N' Roses Paradise City, and Talking Heads for And She Was, give yourselves a nice little pat on the back. Right, second interview here. Steve Lukather, founder member and songwriter extraordinaire with Toto, but talking very much about somebody stealing one of their songs without their permission. Here we go.
1: Well, here's a funny story about it. I won't hold you back. It's my song, right? That's me
2: singing. I know it is. Yeah.
1: Well, this guy named Roger Sanchez sampled my voice and put it on, and it ended up being a number one record in the UK called Another Chance.
2: Yeah, you know, I know it was.
1: It entered the UK charts at number one, and he didn't get a license for it, so I made all the money.
2: Yeah? Oh, wow.
1: But you notice, once again, the name Toto or Steve Lukather is not attached to it.
2: Hmm.
1: You know, the guy stole it from me, and he took the credit, and it was me.
2: Yeah.
1: He turned it into a techno tune, you know, which is really ridiculous considering it was a ballad, but hey, you know, bought me another house. What can I tell you?
2: It is. And what a wonderful song, Steve.
1: Thanks.
2: I mean, honestly, I think it's just one of the best Toto songs, you know, ever.
1: That's funny. I got another funny story about that song. Steve Perry from Journey is a buddy of mine. Like, he said when he broke up with his girlfriend, he used to play that song over and over again.
2: Did he really?
1: Here's a guy that writes the ballads that make other people cry.
2: Yeah, that's right. Oh, Sherry.
1: Yeah, it was about Sherry. When he broke up with Sherry, he was listening to my music.

0: action is.
1: Check it out. We got action with the one and only Stan Mary. Mercy, Mr. Percy.
2: This is Pure West Radio for Pembrokeshire from Pembrokeshire.

How you doing? Well, there you go. Welcome along to the Stan Berry Show. Just kick things off then with Mr. Michael Jackson. And Thriller, that was back to 1983 for you. It got all creepy around Halloween and all that American stuff. Of course, it had Vincent Price in there as Dracula. Anyway, on the show today, we have... I Can Tina Turner, Slow Burner, Fast Learner. Belle and Sebastian, nice. And the Communards. Spandau Ballet, Annie Lennox. John Holt, Blood, Sweat and Tears, and Sister Sledgehammer. And then Everclear, Elvis Costello. And a couple of classics I'm going to put in today. Mr. Andy Williams and Matt Monro. Now that's unusual, eh? Universe, and in the coffee break we have Dionne Warwick, John McClane, and Peter Starstead. That's right, Madam Starstead. So some great stuff, I'd like to think so anyway, in the first hour of the Stan Berry Show. It's music across the decades. There's got to be something in there you love. It's got to be. Quick, tell a friend now. Tell a friend. Get on the old internet or your smart speaker. Let's get on with the show.

Nice one. That was a Communards. Don't Leave Me This Way. And a charty little ditty from Belle and Sebastian called The Model. And then Ike and Tina Turner, Slow Burner, Fast Learner. And a song she had a big hit with, well, both of them had a big hit with, Nutbush City Limits, back to 1973. Old Tina Turner, you know, she was born in 1939. That makes her about 120, and she's still going marvellous. She is the queen of soul in so many respects. I mean, Aretha Franklin really was the queen of soul, as you know. Stand by for a bit of Spandau. Ooh.

0: That was a nice one. I love Annie Lennox. I think she's one of the most talented women in the world when it comes to singing and writing and things. And that was Walking on Broken Glass. Not very pleasant at all. And before Annie Lennox, you had Spandau Ballet. And it was gold. It could have gone gold, actually, thinking about it. Big, big hit for Spandau. Nice treble play coming up for you now. John Holt, Blood, Sweat and Tears, and Sister Sledgehammer.
1: Well, you are sound boy. Mix that up a little bit and a little sweeter. Make the people them get nicer. Quicker. Ah!

0: So, at the top of the trio, Mr. John Holt. That got into the chart, The Girl from Ipanema, very different reggae version. That got into the charts by someone I can't even pronounce, it back in 1964. But of course, John Holt made it famous for the reggae scene then, the Jamaican scene at the time. That was back in the 70s and 80s, yeah. Can't pin a pin in it. And follow that, a big sound from Blood, Sweat and Tears. And Spinning Wheel, What Goes Round Comes Around. Then the lovely Sister Sledge. And he's the greatest dancer, you know. Of course he is. Nice bit of reggae in the background, a bit of instrumental. Return to Django. The Upsetters. I wouldn't dare upset you. Music across the decades. It's your national and international radio station. Get us from Cardiff to Kansas City. From Detroit to Dunfermline. All over the world. I think I proved it then, didn't I? Yeah.
1: Hey, make your back crack, put some cut in your strut and some pride in your stride. Stan Berry's on the case.

Ah, oh, that was nice. Nice trio. And the golden oldies today were from Andy Williams. And a really happy song. In fact, it was called Happy Heart. Followed by our UK version of Mr. Andy Williams, I believe, anyway. Matt Monro, and We're Gonna Change the World. I'm sure that had something to do, you know, with the Beatles. I'm going to check that and get my stats on that one. And then a band by the name of Universe. And a song called Twist in My Sobriety. Well, well, well. The old demon drink had to come in there somewhere, didn't it? Yes. Are you feeling today, by the way? You okay? A few sherbets last night, maybe? Yeah. Was it a Chinese or Indian? Well, you know. The big weekend, baby. Followed by the big week, of course, yeah. Stand by, ladies and gentlemen, for the coffee break. You've got to relax and enjoy three unbelievable, nice relaxing songs. They're coming from Dionne Warwick, Mr. Don McLean, and Peter Starsted. Right, have a relax. I'll come back with some nice, easygoing music for you. Don't worry.

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I'm overwhelmed. My God. 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You have to get up.

0: Well, she's off. That's Carol Bayer Sega. And you're moving out today. The boyfriend was, by the way. Yeah. Bit of a fun song, that. And before that, you had Disco Tex and his Sexolets. And if it didn't make you get dancing, well, I just don't know what would. You're allowed to dance around as much as you entirely like. It's entirely up to you, really is. It's good doing it with one of those mops, you know, that got a squirty thing on the top. Use it all the time. Yeah. If you don't plug it in, it doesn't work.
1: Well, you are son, boy. Mix that up a little bit and a little sweeter. Make the people them get nicer. Quicker. Ah!

0: Right, I just thought I'd get my guitar work out of the way first. You had Candlewick Green there with a very poppy old song. Who do you think you are? You're you, that's who you are, you're you. And before that, that was a different version, wasn't it? Yeah, the Metro Brokers. And Roxanne! Not quite the Police, but it's there somewhere. Reggae version. Tom Bowler Tom should be around somewhere. Where is he? Hang on.
1: Hello there. This is Tom Bowler Tom here. Now I'm giving it a spin to pick out one of Stanberry's Facebook friends.
0: Thank you very much indeed there, Tom Bowler Tom. Okay, our Facebook friends this week. Mainly because of the first song I'm going to play. It's gone out to Jan, Janet, Anne Albert, Edwards, hailing there from Newport. Could be any part of the world, I know that. It's Newport in Gwent, in Wales. Newport in everywhere, everywhere in the world. So for Jan and Alb, there we have the Small Faces, the Chiffons, and the Boys Town Gang. All you three in the Facebook friends. That's a hell of a mouthful, you know. Let's get on with it.

0: So there you go for Jan and Al Edwards. We had the Small Faces. I know Jan absolutely loves the Small Faces. Played one the other week as well for you, yeah. Very lucky girl. And that one was Tin Soldier. And straight after that, we had the Chiffons and Sweet Talking Guy. Yes, I am. Or I'd be known to anyway. And after that, the Boys Town Gang and Can't Take My Eyes Off You. Never could. They all said it, didn't they, yeah? That's also done by Andy Williams, by the way, yeah. Okay, bit of a chatty thing now. We're heading down towards the Motown Montage.
1: Hey, make your back crack, put some cut in your strut and some pride in your stride. Stan Berry's on the case. It's a

So you had Tommy James and his Shondells there. A little bit of moany moany. No moany moany moanies now. I'll listen to the music and have a dance around or a relax in the coffee break. And before that, the original, that's the name of the band, with a chatty ditty, and I love you, baby. This is the Allman Brothers and Quiver. And like I've been doing for a few weeks now, if I like a backing track, I play it all the way through. And that's what I'm going to do for you.

So there you have it. That's the Allman Brothers Band. I did say Quiver, but it used to be that. It ain't anymore. It hasn't been for a long time. And the song is called Jessica. Stand by for a little bit of Northern Soul. It's a Northern Soul classic.

Well, that was a band by the name of White Town, and the song was called Your Woman. Whose woman? Your woman. And before that, a little bit of Northern Soul and Frankie Valli without his Four Seasons. And a song called You're Ready Now. Dave Went was ready then. Dave Went and he went. Full stop, non-stop, dancing all around the kitchen table. Well done, Dave. Okay, now it's time for the Motown montage. Welcome along to the Stanberry Show. Oh, that was a bit of a hard trumpet there.

and in the Motel Montage you just had Marv Johnson. And I'll pick a rose for my rose. And before that, the wonderful Brenda Holloway. And an old Blood, Sweat and Tears song, I think it was. You make me so very happy. And you really do. And I thank you for it. And of course, Mighty Thunder, Mr. Stevie Wonder. I was made to love you, baby. Well, a couple more, try and get in, eh? Yeah, we'll do that.

All righty. So that was a little bit of reggae there from Anthony Johnson and an old Elvis song called Suspicious Minds. He'd be churning on his toilet, he would. Sorry, I didn't mean that. I retract. Okay, we're coming up to that bewitching time where we have to leave you. A few records to go before they cut me off in my prime. And I am in my prime, I'll tell you. So from me, Stan, please spread the word. Be back again next week. This time next week even. You're all on a bonus, by the way. Paying big money at the moment. More listeners we get. No, I'm not on a bonus. I'm joking. Just want more listeners. To spread the love. Spread the happiness. So, from me, Stan, you look after yourselves. Till I see you next time, have a great time. Bye now.

Seed and Kane, while I ask you, good morning. Welcome along to the Big Alice Saturday morning, not live. Saturday, not live. 7:30 after 8 o'clock is the time. Good morning. Nice to have your company. It's Don Farder next.

Dunfermline's Indian Reservation. Once again, a very good morning. Welcome along to Saturday Not Alive. It's Cardboard Simon today. That's because I'm on holiday. I'm in France. I'm at Disneyland Paris. Again. I've lost count of the amount of times we've been here, but the kids absolutely love it, so it's like an annual thing for us. We do go at different times of the year, so it's summer this year. We'll do Halloween next year.

That's Casey and the Sunshine Band with Queen of Clubs. Now, it's normally at this point in the show that we give you the first play of the Upside Down and Inside Out. Now, I did one for fun when I wasn't on the air the other week, didn't I? And I did have a couple of messages come through saying it was great to do one just for fun. So, should we do it? We'll do another one just for fun, okay? Just for fun. Don't message in because I won't see it, honestly. Upside!

0: There you go. That's today's mystery tune competition, which you can't enter. Okay? You cannot enter today. It's just for fun. So keep it to yourself. And if you know it is, we'll do a reveal around about 10 to 10.
1: Oh, there's an electrician. Just what I want. What's the number? 01227 39. Ah! Missed it.
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Sir Terry with the floral dance. It would have been his birthday last week, wouldn't it? My wife did a version of that. It went back ages ago. I think it was about 2011 or 2012 when we lived in Caister. And, oh, it was so funny. We were on air, the pair of us, on a Sunday afternoon, because before my wife had Saren, we used to go on the air as a double act, and she used to do a Monday evening as well. She used to do a Monday evening show. I don't know if you remember that. But anyway, we had a few sherbets in the afternoon, and we played Terry Wogan, and we started talking about it, and Ellie said, I can sing that. And so we put a donut version on, instrumental, and she sang along to it and actually recorded it when she did it. So I'll find that. I'll find that recording and we'll give that an airing one day. It's the Kingsford Dead End Street.

0: 631-638-676-653. 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

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I'm cardboard. I can't press the email screen.

Kinks with Days. We've had two Kinks songs, haven't we? We had Dead End Street earlier, didn't we? Anyway, it's just gone 6 minutes after 9 o'clock. Good morning. Saturday Not Live on the Big L. Beatles on the way with Strawberry Fields Forever.

0: Oh, there's an electrician. Just what I want. What's the number? 01227 39. Missed it.
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Maybe all the world's going to get along with it, you know. Decades now here on the Big L, 25 past nine. 1960, 1970 and 1980 songs, number one on this day, 2 weeks at the top of the chart. This day in 1960 for Johnny Kidd.

Johnny Kidd and the Pirates shaking all over, 2 weeks at the top of the chart. We jump another decade to 1970. 7 weeks at the top of the chart for this from Elvis Presley.

7 weeks at the top, Elvis Presley with the Wonder of You. We jump another decade to 1980. Just 2 weeks at the top of the chart. This was their only number one. It's Odyssey with Use It Up, Wear It Out.

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4: Uno, dos, one, two, tres, cuatro.

Sam the Sham and the Pharaohs with Woolly Bully here on Big L International. It's Saturday, not live. If you have sent any messages today, unfortunately, I won't see them. Maybe Danny will. Danny's live at 10 o'clock. If you have sent something in and it's a request or something, if Danny sees it, hopefully he'll do it for you. You never know. He's nice like that, is Danny.

Just as much sitting on a fence here on Big Al. Don't forget, from the 17th of August, the weekday schedule will change slightly. Paul Voss is dropping one of his shows. I think it's the Monday Tea Time show, Music to Munch By. Paul is dropping that show for the time being. It's because from the 17th of August, he will be doing 8 till 10 here on Big L International in the mornings. 8 till 10 from the 17th of August. And sometime a little bit later on in the month when I'm back off holiday and work and everything dies down, I will be doing 10 till 12. So in the 10 till 12 slot, we'll have all the usual features that I did in the 8 till 10. Just for starters, instrumental in the middle, and we'll do all that between 10 and 12. So we'll have Paul, 8 till 10, and me, 10 till 12. 3 days a week, live, and I'll record the other 2 days a week because I've got a bit of an electrical contract, and I work for somebody on a Wednesday, but he's asked me to do Tuesdays as well now, which

After coming back off holiday and the current climate and things like that, that's going to come in very handy, if you know what I mean, with all my other bits and bobs I do on the weekend and throughout the week. So, yeah. Okay, anyway, I digress. The mystery tune, we played you this, didn't we? Did you know what that was? It was, of course, the Turtles. Well done to you if you got it right.

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Yeah, yeah, there's something about you, baby, I like.

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1: Hello, Tom Jones here, boyo.
0: Something about your baby I like. That's it from me. I'll be back tomorrow afternoon, Cardboard again, of course. So just great songs on a Sunday. Hope you can join me for that. And 7 o'clock from Monday to Friday till 8. Have a great Saturday, whatever you're up to. Danny is on the way. Don't forget, get in contact with Danny. 60s and 70s shuffle. He'll play whatever songs you like. Over on Big L2, it's Stan the Man, Stan Berry, between 10 and 12, with a mixture of music from all over the decades, as they do on Big L2. So, yeah, I'll see you soon.

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0: Simon. Thanks to Simon. He's back tomorrow. Time for the 60s and 70s Shuffle Show. One for the Gal International. 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Beautiful day over here. Blue sky, sunny shining, temperatures 28 centigrade. Batman Turner Overdrive on the way. Let's roll on down the highway.
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driving, roll on down the highway. Good morning to Charmaine, Josh in South Africa, to John and Paula, Nina, Nico and Edward, Sylvia in Amsterdam, Hank in Rotterdam, Katerina in Malen. Lyric line competition number one for today. John and Richie were getting kind of itchy just to leave the folk music behind. What's a song who sings it? You think you know the answer? 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John and Richie were getting kind of itchy just to leave the folk music behind. What's a song who sings it? Also, good morning, Colin Harker in Yorkshire. Yes, indeed, a sad loss. We lost Journey Kerkman yesterday, aged 79. And memories on the way from Autumn Fire after this one. Amen, Colin. High in the sky.

72 for Earth and Fire, Memories. Robert Eamon Corley and High in the Sky. Hello, Patricia and Munich. You have to make some other choices. I haven't got those here in the studio. There's another Dutch band, The Roadies and Just Fancy from 1967.

Herodes and Just Fancy. Good morning, Roger and Tony in London. Rod Stewart for you. From his album Every Picture Tells a Story, Maggie May.

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0: Some romances came into the competition while playing first lyric line competition. We're looking for a 60 song by an American band, male, female. John and Richie were getting kind of itchy just to leave the folk music behind. It's not the Birds and not Jefferson Airplane we are looking for. You think you know the answer? 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On the way, Billy Fury. And we were meant for each other. After some messages.
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7: On Saturday morning on the dot, the sun was up, but Fred was not. He found his kids had scoffed a lot. They'd eaten all the cornflakes. Well, you can't blame them, really. Kellogg's Sunshine Cornflakes are so good to eat that all the family love them, and so easy to serve. Just add milk and sugar, and you've got Britain's most popular sunshine breakfast. But all Fred got was an empty bowl.
8: "Who's eaten all the cornflakes?" he said. But his wife said, "Come on, it's Saturday. You can do the washing up. I'm off to the shops." And Fred said, "Well, while you're at it, for goodness sake, buy another packet of Kellogg's cornflakes."
9: Jones and Sons, I-class family grocers, here. Yeah?
10: Hello, darling. Look, I'm having a wine and sandwich party. Can you send me some bread?
9: Certainly, madam. Yes, you've been wanting mother's brine. Yeah, very tasty bread. A loaf of good food makes lovely sandwiches.
10: Oh, now, sweetheart, I want this party to be a real swinger. Will Mother's Pride go with caviar and champagne?
9: Mother's Pride goes with everything, madam. It's really special.
10: Oh.
9: Stands out from other breads like, a diamond in a bag of nuts.
10: Diamonds? Darling, why didn't you say so? I'll take all the diamonds. I mean, loaves you've got.
11: Coffee debt. Supra debt. Supra koffie van Vanille, de lekkerste die er is.
0: Good morning.

We were meant for each other. No two for Patricia, look at Sean the way me. I've got Fleetwood Mac from the album Rumours for You. And I Don't Wanna Know. And also Malvin McNeil and Helloa.

Fleetwood Mac, and I don't wanna know. Good morning, Katerina in Menen. And Sylvia in Amsterdam, and John Hatch in Crawley in Lancashire. Martha McNeil.

Ralph McNeil and Hello. Good morning, Pete in Coventry. Hello. Two for you on the way. Gladys Knight and the Pips. And take me in your arms and love me. Hello. Hello. Bless the day. And also the Hollies and On a Carousel. Goes on, here at Wonderful Big Al International. 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

1967. Take Me in Your Arms and Love Me, Gladys Knight and the Pips. Last chance to take part of lyric line number one we are playing at the moment. John and Richie were getting kind of itchy just to leave the folk music behind. A 60s song by an American band, male, female. It's not the Birds, not Jefferson Airplane, and not Marvin Gaye we are looking for. 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Here's the Hollies and On a Carousel.

birthday is on the 8th of August. Esther Williams, Joe Tex, Hans van Eck from Dutchman After Tea, Arian Love from The Stylistics, and Alice Gore from Flock of Seagulls. After Tea on the way on Big L International with this one. Got to get you in my garden, girl.

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1: Just
0: we are closing down lyric line number one. John and Richie were getting kind of itchy just to leave the folk music behind. We were looking for the Mamas and the Papas and Cree Kelly. Correct answers: John and Tom and Linda and Nico in Antwerp, Sylvia in Amsterdam, Katerina in Menen and Leo in Ostend, Charmaine in George in South Africa, got it right. Also Colin Harker in Yorkshire, Patricia Lukic in Munich in Germany, Pete in Coventry and Anita in Epsom. Let's listen to the song and let's do another one. Second lyric line competition for today goes like this. Wish they hadn't seen you walk away and heard me beg you, stay, please stay. What's that one? studio@miguelradio.co.uk if you think you know the answer and you want to send me an email, or you can call me on 012-55-808-113. So, wish they hadn't seen you walk away and heard me begging you, stay, please stay.

from 1967, Greek Alien and Mamas and the Papas. Another correct answer came into this one. Albert in Friesland, good morning to you. You've got it right. Time for the Beach Boys. Keep an eye on summer.

0: Beach Boys and Keep an Eye on Summer. On the way, Steely Dan, after this.
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Dan and Midnight Cruiser. Where is your body? Good morning, this is Wonderful Big Al International. And the time is 11 o'clock midday in Central Europe. 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

Sportingen. Still playing our second Pleiad Cymru competition. We're looking for a British man from the 60s on. Wish they hadn't seen you walk away and heard me begging you stay, please stay. 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

The Stylistics and Can't Help Falling in Love with You. And before that, Joe Tex and Show Me. And on the way, Motte Hoople. And on the Richie Boogie.

Roll and Anna Ritchie Boogie. And these are Kayak. And if this is your welcome, Big Al International broadcasting worldwide, 24 hours a day, 7 days a week, with the best music from the 50s, 60s, 70s and 80s. Not only the big hits, also other ones, and also album tracks. It's all here for you.

0: Adam Royal Bed Bouncer Kayak 1975. If this is your welcome. Good morning, Tony Ting and Harrow in Middlesex. And Albert in Mockham. The Leo Anger Band on the way for you in Run to the Sunshine. After some messages. Lots of sunshine here. Lovely day, 28 centigrade.
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The Leo Anger Band, Run to the Sunshine. Last chance to take part of Lyric Line number 2, 60 song British band we are looking for. Wish they hadn't seen you walk away and heard me beg you stay, please stay. Not the Tremolos, not Cliff Richard and the Shadows, not the Walker Brothers. 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

represent my special angel. Now closing down the competition, second lyric line competition that is. Wish they hadn't seen you walk away and heard me beg you stay, please stay. We were looking for the Dave Clark Five and everybody knows. Correct answers from Colin Harker in Yorkshire, John and Tom and Linda, Nico in Antwerp and Sylvia in Amsterdam got it right. Leo in Ostend, Katerina in Menen, Patricia Lukic in Munich and Ita in Epsom, Albert in Markham in Friesland and Tony Ting in Harrow in Middlesex. Let's do another one. The third and last one for today goes like this. People on should feel this way, needing someone every day. People all should feel this way, needing someone every day. What's that one? You know the answer? Email studio@miguelradio.co.uk or call 01255 808 113. The Dave Clark Five, everybody knows.

think, and when I say goodnight, the Beatles are next. With All You Need Is Love from 1967.

Love, the Summer of Love. I was lucky, I fully enjoyed it. Had a fantastic time. By the way, this evening in the Beyond Top Ten Charts Chart Show, there's a Summer of Love chart from 1967. That's between 7 and 8. Between 6 and 7 in the UK, that's between 7 and 8 in Central European time, of course.

Next on the Yellow Flower Pub Men. And a night to be remembered.

a night to be remembered. It's the Flower Pot Man on Big L International. So wrong answers came in to lyric line number 3. People all should feel this way, needing someone every day. 60 song, British duo. Not the Searchers. Also not the Fortunes. 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

day on the LA International 22-1 in Central Europe. This day in history, what happened on the 8th of August? Number one for Brian Ireland in the charts with It's a Bitsy Teeny Weeny Yellow Polka Dot Bikini. In 1963, the Kingsmen released Louie Louie. 1964, first concert of the Rolling Stones in the Netherlands in Scheveningen. It only lasted 15 minutes. It was the shortest concert of all times. The fans smashed everything into pieces. And there was also a number one in 1963 for The Searchers with Sweets for My Sweet. Where?

sweets for my sweets before Brian Harland. It's a bipsy teeny weeny yellow polka dot bikini. The Cats Now. This one's called Mary Ann.

Cliff Richard and Angel will be closing down the competition, the third and last Lyric Line competition. People all should feel this way, needing someone every day. We were looking for David and Jonathan. And Lovers of the World Unite. Correct answers from John and Tom and Nico in Antwerp, from Sylvia in Amsterdam, Leo and Austin Scotty Wright, also Katerina in Menen, Patricia Lukic in Munich, Anita in Epsom, Tony Ting in Harrow in Middlesex, Albert Tans in Friesland, and Colin Harker in Yorkshire. Here's the song.

David and Jonathan and Lovers of the World Unite, nearly the end of the show. Hope you did enjoy the music the past 2 hours here on wonderful Big L International. There's another 60s and 70s shuffle show next Saturday, but I'll be back here this evening as well for a special show, the Big L Top 20 Offshore Chart Show. This evening, the Summer of Love Chart from 1967 from Radio London. Don't miss that one. Also be back, of course, on Monday afternoon for the lunchtime shuffle show between 12 and 2. That's between 1 and 3 Central European time. Thanks for all your emails, for taking part of the competitions and for listening to the show. Enjoy your day. Enjoy the sunshine. Enjoy the music. Love and peace to all of you. I'll see you this evening or otherwise on Monday afternoon for another show. Last lunch for now, a French one. Jacques Dutronc, J'aime les filles.

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Vibes this afternoon. How are you tonight? Saturday. Good afternoon. It's great to have your company. Hope you're well. Hope you're feeling good. Hope your weekend is going well so far. And I hope I can make it that much better till 5 o'clock.

just in a little bit of a party mood this afternoon. I just thought I'd just kind of get you ready for it. Get you prepared if you're going out tonight. Maybe you're staying in tonight. Maybe you're doing something. After all, it's Saturday. It's the weekend. It's summertime 2026 at Big Al International.

got a voice like that, and he's not singing. Can you believe that? Saturday afternoon at Big Al International, tune in bright here till 5 o'clock. Rick Ainley coming up to 5 o'clock today. Great show on the way for you with Rick today from 5. Before we do any of that, the Golden Classics are on today, 2:33, 3:33, 4:33. We'll do the big question of the day. Maybe, just maybe, we'll play Real or Not Real. And we might do something else for you this afternoon, but I'll let you know about that in just a while. First, we keep the classics running all day long. It's Big Al International.

Big L International. Saturday afternoon, we're on Big L 1 and we're on Big L 2. After 3, we go DAB Digital Radio. If you're listening in Cambridge and Norwich as well,

That's proper country music, just in my opinion. Although the country scene is just kind of big right now, and it's been like that for a few years now. And you know, on a Saturday, we like to play you a complete mixture of music, the widest selection of music anywhere on the radio. So some classic country to some

0: to tell you later, later this afternoon, pet or partner? Pet or partner? That is the question. And do you know what? If I asked my girlfriend that, she'd probably say pet. That's nice, isn't it? However, pet or partner, which one do you reckon? Which one would you choose? We'll tell you about that a little bit later this afternoon. That's Big Al International.
1: Oh, there's an electrician. Just what I want. What's their number? 01227 39. Oh, missed it.
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0: This is new out for 2026. This is quite interesting. How do we spend our day? This is regarding the average British man, apparently. We spend 50... I'll save that. We spend 56 hours sleeping. This is the average British week for the average British man. Wow. We spend 56 hours sleeping. No, I don't get enough of that. We spend 42 hours working. Probably do too much of that. 22 hours watching TV. No. Maybe 2 hours, not 22. 11 hours listening to the radio. Yeah, you know what? That's a good thing as long as you're listening to us. 10 hours online. 9 hours driving. This is per week, by the way. 7 hours reading. I don't think so, unless you're maybe reading something online or something like that. We spend 5 hours, 52 minutes doing housework. There you go. 5 hours, 52 minutes doing housework. We spend 4 hours, 16 minutes eating. And the average man in the UK in 2026 spends 52 minutes having sex.
1: Remember this golden classic.
0: I suppose if you did the maths on that 10 times a week, yeah. Yeah, maybe. Right, let's play this afternoon's 2:33 golden classics. See if you remember these three bullet songs today.

Saturday afternoon, summertime 2026. Let's take you back in time. Let's rewind your musical memories this afternoon. Where were you? What were you doing when you first heard these songs?

Oh, we're going a little bit mellow today. We're going a little bit calm. Summertime 2026. On the 233 Golden Classics. Do you remember these three songs? Do you remember where you were, what you were doing when you first heard these songs? And let's hope they bring back some brilliant musical memories for you today. On Big L International, your 233 Golden Classics right now.

1986, Bruce Hornsby and the Range. And they named the shop after him, didn't they? And the way it is, before that, Spirits from the Bee Gees. California Girls, Beach Boys make up this afternoon's 2:33 Golden Classics. We'll play three more, 3:33 and 4:33 for you today. Saturday afternoon, big things coming up after three. And we'll get interactive. You can call in, you can join in with us today. And the widest selection of music anywhere on the radio is here.

So they're talking thousands of pounds just to see that man perform live. He's out on tour. Bruno Mars out on tour. Many other people. And Best Lady has just done the new song for Toy Story, the movie 5. I'm not going to play that because I think this is a better song than that.

is a big question of the day. We're talking crazy TV shows. We're talking pet or partner and wacky laws from around the world. Coming up all night after 3 o'clock today. All day. We'll play the song to rock the planet first, though.

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How are you today then? I hope you're well, I hope you're feeling good and enjoying your Saturday wherever you are, whatever you're up to. They came up with a list of crazy, wacky TV shows a while ago. I don't know if we can do any of these on the radio, but you know I'm always up for a laugh. And I'll tell you about those a little bit later. Wacky laws from around the world. These will make you laugh, okay? Wacky laws from around the world. And here's a question for you. Pet or partner? If you could only choose one, who would you choose?

another holiday do. Another holiday do, that's for sure. If you've been on holiday, if you've been anywhere, and you've seen things that you probably wouldn't see in another country. We went to Egypt in April, and it was lovely. It was just, the weather was just great, you know, the people were friendly, everything was nice. But then you see things, you get in a taxi, because we went to a restaurant in a taxi one night, and you see the traffic. It's just all over the place. They're undertaken, overtaken, but it works. And it seems to flow a lot better than it does in England, for example. What's the craziest thing you've ever seen on holiday? It's a big news story today. Now, this is just mad. There's a couple on a moped making love whilst riding, I guess you have to say, down the roads. Funniest thing people have seen on holiday. Couple making love on a moped whilst driving down the road in India. Is that allowed? I don't know. Craziest thing people

0: the world that you are the most intelligent person listening to the radio this afternoon. Quite possibly you are, if you can answer this question today. I always go up, but I never come down. What could it be? Can you work it out this afternoon? I always go up, but I never come down. Any idea? It's the big question of the day. Your chance to prove to the world that you are the most intelligent person listening to the radio this afternoon. I always go up, but I never come down. Can you work out today's big question of the day?
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0: What's your name?
1: Legend himself,
0: Kev the window cleaner. Kev the window cleaner on a Saturday afternoon. How are you, Kev?
1: I'm all right, Governor. Have you missed me?
0: Of course I have. Where have you been?
1: Oh, I've been here, there and everywhere. Mind you, talking about here, there and everywhere, right? How about that tennis, right? I mean, the money they're getting paid, do you know what? I think it's definitely a bit of a racket.
0: It's just kind of, they did well, didn't they, tennis this year?
1: Well, do you know what I mean? I mean, that pulls some strings to join their club, that's for sure. I'll tell you what though, right, talking about being a bit of a racket, right, I went down the local high street the other day and there was this bloke playing the violin. He had all the gear on, he looked the business, to be honest, oh geez.
0: Yeah.
1: So I went up to him, I said, hello, Gav, how are you getting on? He went, oh, he said, hello, how are you? It's probably posh, but that definitely ain't juice, is it? Anyway, with that, I said to him, it's unusual to see someone playing the violin. He said to me, well, actually, he said, I was in a Beethoven and the Mantovani League in my good days. I said, well, you're not all that now, though. You're street busking even. He said, what do you mean I'm not all that? I said, well, you're playing the violin on the street busking, but you're doing all right. I can see 20s, the lot in your bowler out there. He said, well, I can't talk to you anymore. He said, I've got to go and claim my benefits now. I said, well, your benefits? You're street busking and you're claiming benefits and you've just been telling me you were a famous violinist in the Beethoven and the orchestra and all that. I said, I've got you sus now. He said, what do you mean you've got me sus? I said, you're not famous, you're on the fiddle.
0: Great one, that Kev. That sounds about like right in life now, doesn't it?
1: you've got mod. Do you remember Eric Rushton?
0: Yeah, the dart player.
1: That's the one. Well, yeah. I'll tell you what, when I was a nipper, I got invited to go and watch him play one of his dart teams, right? And a famous dart world he was in. Anyway, for a muckabout, I stuck a bit of glue on of his darts. Right?
0: No.
1: Yes, I did. I thought I'd make him smile, but it didn't work. Anyway, a couple of weeks later, I went back to see him again, right, in tournament. He came over to me and said, I'm not happy with you. I said, which one are you? Anyway, with that, he said, you was the one who stuck glue on one of my darts on my in championship games I was on. I lost the game because of you. I said to him, I'll tell you what, I know it was only a joke, prank, putting a bit of glue on you on your darts, but you just can't let it go, can you?
0: Kev, you are a legend. I'm going to get you back on in a little while, okay?

pet or partner? Oh dear, pet or partner, who are you going to choose? This is a different one. 25% of people would axe their lovers if they didn't like their animals. See, that's okay. My lady has two dogs. They're lovely dogs. Oh, how could you not like them? You know, these are things that people would ask, though. when you walk in the door, do you kiss your partner or your pet? do you look after your pet first or your partner? On Valentine's Day, do you normally go on a romantic meal with your partner or your pets in a dog-friendly pub? Do you have pet names for your partner? Do you feel sad and under the weather when your dog does too? Do you like to cuddle your dog in bed? How would you imagine your partner feels about your pet? I like my girlfriend's pet dogs. They're lovely. Lovely little dogs. How many photos do you have in your house of your pets compared with how many pictures do you have of your partner? What do you do special for your pets on their birthday compared with your partner on their birthday? These are the questions you need to ask yourself. And if they're more heavily on the side of the pets, it means probably you love your pet.

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And right now, we're rewinding your musical memories.

Tabari's version of that. And Help Me Rhonda, Beach Boys make up this afternoon's 3:33 Golden Classics. Got three more for you today, right about 4:33. And stand by. We're talking wacky TV shows in a minute. My love.

like to be a little bit different on the radio. We like to do some crazy things. And they came up with a list of the top five wackiest TV shows. I'm wondering if we can do any of these on the radio or not. Number five. Tree of the Year. The Tree of the Year. Do you have a favourite tree? Maybe you could send us a picture. Maybe you could describe your favourite tree and where it was. Dogs Might Fly. They followed the dogs learning to pilot small aircraft. You'd feel safe in that, wouldn't you, if your dog's piloting the plane. Flocksters TV, sheep herding. The contest was hosted by many celebrities. Herding sheep. Can we do any of these on the radio? Train Spotting on the radio. Now, Dave, who works at this radio station, he might better help us out on that. And finally, the final TV show that they were talking about doing, could you do this on the radio? Adults Make Love in a Box. and then discuss it with an audience. Wacky TV shows. They were going to do these. Could you do those on the radio? I don't think.

0: 07871177. Any ways of communicating with us today, they're all yours. I always go up, but I never come down. What am I? See if you can work out today's big question of the day.
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Just take a few minutes out of your day, sit back, relax and enjoy. And if you're in love at the moment, if you're a man in love at the moment, the words of this song, do you know what? They just work, don't they?

possibly the most romantic love song ever. What do you think? If you're a man in love, you'll kind of relate to the words of those songs on the halftime break. Saturday afternoon, we're here right the way through till 5 o'clock today. It's great to have you company. The big question of the day, have you worked it out yet? We'll do it again for you in a few minutes from now.

wacky laws of the day are coming up. We'll get you into those. And we're going to call Kev the window cleaner as well, the funniest man on the radio. He's coming up on the show.

ushered this earlier on the big question of the day. I always go up, but I never come down. What am I? I always go up, but I never come down. What am I? Well done if you got it right. You are the most intelligent person listening to the radio this afternoon. If you said the answer was, you're

0: Saturday afternoon is the best time of the week. We like to have a little bit of fun on a Saturday. To make it even more fun, we have the legend that is Kev the Window Cleaner on the show today. Afternoon, Kev.
1: Good afternoon, Juice. How are you doing, Governor?
0: I'm okay. Not too bad. It's summertime, which makes it the best time of the year, doesn't it?
1: Well, Juice, you are right on par. With a name like Juice, you are flowing well.
0: What's happening today, Kev? What can you tell us?
1: Well, I must admit, right, my missus had a real go at me last night, right? She said to me, "You never surprise me." So anyway, I thought, I'll get me home back, right? So that the next day, I replaced our bed with a trampoline. She come home from work. She said, "Do you know what?" She said, "I don't feel too clever to that. I'm going to have an early night." I'll tell you what, all of a sudden I heard, bang! I said, "What?" She hit the roof. Mind you, she told me off the other day, too. She said to me, "Stop impersonating a flamingo." I thought myself, oh. I thought, no, I'm not having that. I said, I had to put my foot down.
0: Do you want to say hello to your lady? What's your lady's name?
1: My lady's name is Alison, and she is beautiful, because I love the women, but Lady Mel, in case you are listening in, which I hope you are, I'm not two-timing you, I'm three-timing you, four-timing you, and one time a lady, but I still love you. There you go, how's that?
0: Kev, you are a star. Thank you for being on today.
1: You're welcome, Governor, and we keep smiling and keep the music pumping out for the good people. It's like music to your ears. I've got

Saturday afternoon, the widest selection of music anywhere on the radio is right here for you. And stand by, we're doing wacky laws from around the world coming your way next today.

0: from around the world. You'd never believe some of these. These are quite funny. We'll do some now. We'll do some more in about 15 minutes. Get this, okay? Strippers in the US can rub their breasts in a punter's face only if they are family members. What? What? Get this. You've got to be kidding when you hear this. In Oklahoma, it's thought it would be a brilliant idea to have a law that forbids citizens from drinking their fish drunk. Yeah, can't get your fish drunk, that's for sure. Dog owners in Turin in Italy can be fined £442 if they fail to walk their pet at least three times a day. Should we do one more? In Scotland, an old Scottish custom meant any stranger could use your loo. Legal experts doubt that this could ever happen. Apparently, anybody could walk into your house and have permission to use your loo. Wacky laws from around the world. We'll do some more in about 15 minutes from now.
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The cost of living crisis, that's the technical name for it, isn't it? We could all call it something else, I guess. But get this, there's a farmer who's offering a chance for you to go and breathe some fresh air. He will take you to one of his fields and he will charge you £25 an hour to stand in his fields and breathe some fresh air. You know what? I better not say that too much, because suddenly there'll be an air tax soon, won't there?

0: It's illegal to forget your wife's birthday. Oh, yes. The law takes you back to Samoa, and it makes florists do a booming trade in that country, that's for sure. No bony chops in France. It's illegal to name a pig Napoleon after 200 years. Experts say it's illegal to call a pig Napoleon, according to the news on wacky laws from around the world. I've got two more for you here. This is great. Stay sober in pubs in the UK. It's illegal to get drunk in any pub in Britain. It's true. Under Section 12 of the Licensing Act 1872, it states every person found drunk on the premises shall be liable to a penalty currently set at £200. So somebody comes in and they get drunk. You can fine them as a landlord or a manager £200. Love bites. Technically speaking, wives in the US state of Vermont who want a set of fake teeth need their husband's approval in writing. Local areas have different translations of the law. So basically, if you want some false teeth, if you're in a certain part of America, you have to have your husband's permission to do so. Wacky laws from around the world.
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0: 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Let's take you back in time. Where were you? What were you doing when you first heard these songs? Do you remember the songs? All summer anthems on the 4:33.

Saturday afternoon, and we're rewinding your musical memories, taking you back in time this afternoon. The 4:33 Golden Classics are on. Do you remember the songs? Do you remember who sings them? Do you remember what year they're from? And just to let you know, this is not One Direction. It's the original. And it's on today's

As we play the 4:33 Golden Classic, great news today. If you happen to be smiling or grinning, because apparently it relieves the stress by 62%. Come on, give us a little smile. 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

Saturday afternoon, 4:33, Garden Classics plays the Mac Band, 1987, Roses Are Red. Blondie did the original of One Way or Another. And Sunshine, Superman from Donovan. Make up this afternoon's 4:33 Golden Classics. We'll do some more for you. All being well next week. Stick around Saturday afternoon. We're here till 5 o'clock.

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0: Thank you so much for your company today. 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Have a great week. All being well.
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Spinning us all the way back tonight. It was loud, wasn't it? Spinning us back to 1963, Randy and the Rainbows. It was a top 10 hit for him. In the US, Denise, which of course, as we know, was covered by Blondie a few years later in the 1970s. Well, a very good afternoon to you. I'm Rick Haney, coming to you live from the Atlanta studios here on a sunny day. It's beautiful today, actually, and it's hopefully no rain, because we have literally had rain every day in the summer. And I know in the UK, you're probably yelling out for rain. You're probably in hosepipe bans and sprinkler bans and every bans of using water, which is a good excuse to have more beer, in my opinion. Got our usual things coming up. Beat the Chime, it's a good one. The One Note Wonder, yeah, that's a good one this week too. As well as a great power trio and

It was a number five hit for Demi Roussos in 1975. Happy to be on an island in the sun, which of course is true for all of us, isn't it? And of course, I think you're all out now. We're back at school. We went back last Monday. Yes. Of course, in May, when I go, we're out of school. You will go, well, that's early. And then in August, when we go back to school, both high schoolers now. So that's an interesting phenomenon. One of them is driving to and from school. And she's a senior, as they call it. You know, freshman, sophomore, junior, and a senior. So university college is in the horizons next year. Oh, dear.

0: I got a doozy of a Beat the Chime, where I play you a well-known song from the 70s, 60s, wherever, and I replace a word, phrase, sometimes the song title, with Big Ben. These are lyrics done for creative purposes. I would never, ever sing this to anybody, because do you think it would work?
1: I get

love that falsetto voice, don't we? The Rubettes, Sugar Baby Love, number one for them, 1974. I think that voice was Paul Da Vinci, who was a session singer. Memory serves me right. We've got a winner. Quite a few, actually. Howard, congratulations. You want some, is it Papa Violets? The voicemail message was a little bit, I've got a problem in the studio, which is not a you thing, it's a me thing. And you talked about some ladies' band as well. Couldn't make that out. So I think that was something at my end. Something didn't quite, as you came in a bit loud, you can see something was going wrong. Paul and Melanie, congratulations. And David and Trina would like some Round Trees fruit gums. Okay, last chance to hear this. I get them

You've got the figure, you've got the face. I'm sorry, it's just like... I wouldn't have even said it then. Oh, dearie, dearie me. Anyway, if you think you know the answer, what is the missing word or phrase, studio at bigoldradio.co.uk.

Dave D, Dozy B, Kimik and Titch, and Ethel the Tea Lady, of course. Legends of Xanadu, beautiful sound. As you know, I like playing them, and that is no exception. More winners have come in. Howard, yes, Palmer Violets. Now I get it, and I get the joke, I think. David, yes, John from Derbyshire, congratulations. Linda from Letchworth Garden City also got it spot on. It was an easy one. You all got it. It was a glass of champagne. I'd have taken champagne, and I would have taken any of them. But I just, you know, I just can't imagine me as a young teenager walking into a pub in Cleethorpes going, hey, I got the fish and chips, you've got the figure, and if you've got the face. I would be swimming with the haddock in the Humber River.

1976. Got to number two in the British charts. Boy, did we like those cheesy songs. Sailor was the name of the group. The song, of course, was Glass of Champagne. I think our one-ish note wonder that's coming up may be a little stinky, but we'll see about that. But before that, we're going to do the Power Trio. Three great songs. And this week, I picked bands and ballads, basically. Or groups and ballads. Three Righteous Brothers, Jerry and the Pacemakers, and the Platters. It's Sit Back. It's Let It Waft Over You. Dandelion and Burdock. Cornish pasty, fish and chips, mushy peas, Savoy if you're in the south. I'll let you have that. But either way, close the curtains, turn the lights out, and just let this music waft over you.

0: that's such a mellow one for a Saturday tea time, isn't it? Of course, your tea time is my lunchtime.
1: Oh, a plumber's van. Ah, just what I need. What's the number? 01273 84. Oh, missed it.
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0: Released in 1959, got to be a top 20 hit on both sides of the Atlantic for the Drifters. Dance with me. In the mood for a one-ish note wonder?
1: Here's how the contest works.
0: Oh, here we go. That's it. What do you think it is? If you're a regular listener of the show, you'll know I like her music. Oh, there's a clue. Any thoughts?
1: Here's the number to call.
2: 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Call 01-

Jody Miller was a very popular country singer in the 1960s in the US, and she had a hit on both sides of the Atlantic with that one, Home of the Brave, top 30 in the US, and just broke into the top sort of 40 in the UK. So not doing too well with this one. I think Linda has half a point. You've got the artist right. Howard, it's not Shirley Bassey. Let's do a longer version. This may be a bit too stinky, actually, but, by the way, I do like Shirley Bassey, and I played her a lot too, so I can see why. What do you think it is? Oh, any ideas? studio@bigoradio.co.uk. Howard, congratulations on your dad doing that. That was no tall task. And good on him back in those days. Vanity Fair now on the Big O International.

Vanity Fair and Early in the Morning. Congratulations to Howard. You get half a point. I'm going to give a full point for the artist. So, Linda, you get a full point. You have a sausage roll. Howard, you can have a full point for the artist. You can have your rhubarb and custard, I think it was. You changed your mind from custard creams. I will take the song title or the artist, and you can win the sausage roll. Studio at biglradio.co.uk. You know the Vernon Girls is doing this, but this was the original from a guy in the US called Clyde McFatter. Love

So, just before I was about to hit the play button, email lands in from Paul and Trina. Paul and Melanie, I'm on a doozy today. Perhaps it's Kathy Kirby and You're the One. Is correct. Yes, it's Kathy Kirby. Quite a few of you got that. Howard, Linda, and You're the One is the name of the...

1964, and it was a top 20 hit for Kathy Kirby, You're the One, and that was our One-ish Note one. A bit of a stinky one. Next week will be probably a little bit more gentle again. Rocky Sharp and the Replay.

0: I remember that getting a lot of airplay at the beginning of 1980. I remember actually buying the single. A lot of airplay it got, but it only got to number 55 in the charts. Didn't really catch on with the audience, per se. But it's in our library, and we've chucked it out from time to time, so I hope you enjoyed it. Rick Henny with you from our studios here. You get an extra me next week. Yes, Wednesday I'll be sitting in for Phil Troll between 4 and 6 UK time. So please join me Wednesday afternoon for the Drive Time Show between 4 p.m. and 6 p.m. when I shall be here with some bit of fun, competitions, as well as a choice of great music for the couple of hours. But we're not done with the music yet, because Paul Voss is back tonight. So you've got Danny Van Damme at 6, Paul Voss at 7, back again. Phil Troll live between 8 and 10 tonight, and then Mike Marwick's Rock and Roll Saturday between 10 and midnight. And of course, we're with you literally all the day, every day.
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0: I can imagine that crackling over the old AM radios in 1956 around North Carolina and, of course, the entire country. It was the Willows. It was a one hit. Not quite wonder, because all it did is get to a high of number 62. And that's it. We are out of time. I shall be back Wednesday between 4 p.m. and 6 p.m. sitting in for Phil. And then next Saturday at the usual time and hopefully the usual competitions. Paul Voss is back tonight, so Danny Van Damme is next. Paul Voss at 7. Phil Troll live between 8 and 10 tonight. I shall leave you with the Boomtown Rats. Thank you for the last hour. We'll make our competitions a little bit more fun next week. Bye-bye.
1: There was a lot of rocking going on that night. Cruising time for the young bright lights. Just down past the gas rush by the meat factory.

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Danny Van Dam live and lively from our studios in Antwerp in Belgium, streaming by Central Hub in Flint and Ossie in Essex in the UK. Today we are doing John Peel's Summer of Love Chart from the 15th of August 1967. On 20, Big Brother and the Holding Company and Janis Joplin and Cuckoo. 19, Vanilla Fudge, You Keep Me Hanging On. On 18, The Purple Gang and Granny Takes a Trip. 17, Buffalo Springfield, Mr. Soul. 16, Morning Dew and Tim Rosen. On 15, We Love You and the Rolling Stones. All on the way for you. Welcome to the show.

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Today we are doing the Summer of Lust chart from 1967. Made by John Peel. Rolling Stones on 15. And We Love You, 14, Jefferson Airplane, Somebody to Love, on 13, The Soft Machine, Love Makes Sweet Music, 12, Tomorrow and My White Bicycle, 11, The Castle and Love, and on 10, Jeff Beck and Rock My Plimsoll, all on the way.

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0: Yes, Big L is growing into the station that people in Britain can be proud of. A station that keeps them informed. A station that swings. Yes, as Mrs. Amelia Kratt says, it's a new concept!
1: A new concept!

0: number 10 in the Summer of Love charts from 1967. Rock My Plimsoll and Jeff Beck on 9. 14 now with Technicolor Dream, The Sin. On 8, The Cream and Slobber. 7, Skip Biffert here. And on Love on 6, The Beatles and Sgt. Pepper's Lonely Hearts Club Band. And on 5, Pink Floyd and Astronomy Domine.
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0: 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Yes, Radio London First with new concept sound presents a new break forward in broadcasting. 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
1: Dear Big L, my friend Bert just won't listen to Radio London. He says something out of old cods, he says. What shall I do?
2: Well, Mrs. McGarkles, this is a pretty difficult situation. You'd better send us your friend's name and address, and we will visit him at some convenient time, like midnight, and you won't hear from him again.

one of Syd Barrett's masterpieces. Pink Floyd on 5, Astronomini Domine. You are listening to the Summer of Love charts from 1967. On 4, Johnny Young and Friends and Craig Fintan Kirk, Royal Academy of Arts. Captain Beefheart on 3 and Electricity.

On 20, Big Brother and the Holding Company and Janis Joplin and Cuckoo. 19, You Keep Me Hanging On, the Vanilla Fudge. On 18, The Purple Gang and Granny Takes a Trip. On 17, Buffalo Springfield and Mr. Soul. 16, was Tim Rose and Morning Dew. On 15, The Rolling Stones and We Love You. 14, Jefferson Airplane, Somebody to Love. And on 13, Love Makes Sweet Music, The Soft Machine. On 12, My White Bicycle, Tomorrow. 11, Love and the Castle. On 10, Jeff Beck and Rock My Plimso. On 9, The Sin and 14, Our Technicolor Dream. 8, The Cream and Slobber. On 7, Skip Bifferty. On Love, 6, The Beatles, Sgt. Pepper's Lonely Hearts Club Band. On 5, Pink Floyd, Astronomini Domine. On 4, Craig Fintan Kirk, Royal Academy of Arts and John Young and Friends. 3, Captain Beefheart and Electricity. On 2, Tiny Goddess and Nirvana. And the number 1 came from Jimi Hendrix and The Experience in Red House. Next week we will do the Radio Nazi International Top 20 from the 19th of August 1972. Hope to see you then. And hope you did enjoy the show. So here's that number 1. Jimi Hendrix in Red House.

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1: The best music on a Saturday night. 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
0: Well, good evening and welcome to the show. And, well, this is the first show coming from my new studio in France. Doing this show because Frank couldn't make it tonight. And from the 17th of August, I'll be doing regular shows again on Big L. So that is going to be fun. So what are your plans for the weekend? Have you got some good ideas to meet some nice people and have some fun maybe in the pub or wherever you want to go? I hope you have a great weekend because that is very important, you see. On with the show, I say.

Quite an appropriate track, I would say, Billy Fury, and I'm lost without you. Here's Neil Sedaka, and I was a bit of a solitary man those last couple of months.

Yeah, of course, over the last couple of months I've been watching what happened at Big L and thinking about music a lot. And this was one of the tracks that came to mind quite a lot of times. So I think it's high time we play the Tramps and Zing When the Strings of My Heart.

0: Oh, there's an electrician. Just what I want. What's their number? 012279... Ah! Missed it.
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7: 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And if you ask the ladies where they go for the weekend, well, usually they say, we'll go where the boys are.

The Rockenberries, and he's in town. Yeah, he surely is, I tell you. And here to stay. Freddie and the Dreamers, and over you.

0: Take 40 of the most popular records in Britain today, add a dash of the promising newcomers, a sprinkling of golden oldies, mix it up with a top personality DJ, shove it through a 75,000 watt transmitter, and you've got...
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2: 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I think so, yeah. Talk about malt and barley. McGuinness Flint knows all about it.

Arthur Connolly and Sweet Soul Music, quite loyal to all his colleagues in the Soul Stables. He mentioned many of them, didn't he? Yeah. Now, Keith West, we know him from the excerpt from a teenage opera, but he also sings about today, on Saturday.

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3: 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And don't hog the duvet. It's My Generation.
1: Yeah, on Sunday we got our Gary with his special show. Right, Neil Sedaka, and he's so happy about that age, you see. Happy birthday, sweet 16.

Yeah, it's a golden age to Sweet 16. There's a couple of things you can do that you couldn't do before, you see. And likely you're also going to fall in love for the first time. Or maybe the second time, who knows. The Staple Singers and Respect Yourself.

The soulish sounds of the Staple Singers, and respect yourselves. Now, for something completely different, we're going to listen to Genesis, and I know what I like.

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Om-de-dum-de-dum. When the sun beats down and I lie on the bench, I can always hear them.

You know, it's something that is very often said to us DJs. Make your own kind of music. Yeah, but we can't, you see. That's why we announced the music here. Mama Cass.

Make your own kind of music, and that's what I'm going to do right now, because, well, my time's up, you see, and I have to make room now for Phil Troll. Up and away, that's what I will be. But back for good on the 17th of August.

0: This is Steve Ellis. 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
1: I'm a troll, holy roll. 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I have three heads and I have three hats. I have three chins and I have three cats. 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

0: And a very good evening to you. This is Phil T here, and also Tara's here in the studio. Hi, Tara.
1: Hi.
0: Welcome back, my sweetheart. Yes, and thank you very much, Paul Voss. It's great to have you back on air again, Paul. We've really been missing you. So I hope you're settling down now in your new home. Over there in France, eh? So we've got 14 advance requests this evening, and we'll be able to take some more requests in the second hour of the show. Music as usual from the 50s, 60s, 70s and 80s. We've got to beat the intro competition, which we're going to play you in a moment, and we want to know the name of the song and who it's by. So Paul will be back on air permanently, very shortly anyway. Just getting his new studio together. So, here we are then. It's quite a nice day here in Harwich. In fact, it's very hot in here. Extremely hot, in fact. I've got the window open. I've had to take my shirt off, so just as well there's no cameras around, eh? Right, so, Tara, are you all sitting comfortably, my dear?
1: Yes, I am.
0: You are. Right, so, I'm going to play the competition now, and I think you know the answer already, what it is, but let's see if the listeners know what this is.
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0: That's me, and I'm here along with the lovely Tara. And yeah, we've got some great records for you.
4: Stay this weekend where the music is.
0: Well, I hope you're going to stay because we've got some fabulous records.
4: 1957.
0: And the first one is for John and Paulette. And, well, it's one of your favourite artists, Tara. It's Elvis Presley, of course. And this one's called Loving You.

0: Okay, so we'll be back in a moment. We'll be back after the commercial break.
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0: So, Tara, you're next.
7: Yes, the next song is dedicated to Joan and Paulette, and the song is I Couldn't Live Without Your Love.
0: Oh, it's a beautiful song, isn't it? Eh?
7: By Petula Clark.
0: There's
7: a clue in there somewhere.
0: Yeah, right, okay. We got the first email come in from David and Trina in Brackley, and yes, you've got it absolutely right. Well done. We'll be playing the competition again after this one, in case you're not too sure what it is. We've got a couple more which we haven't looked at yet. So here we go then with Petula.

0: Wonderful record there for John and Paulette. And we've got a few more for them. Then we've got a request. I've got a couple for Tara, which I want to dedicate to you, Tara. Lovely songs. We've got one for Krishna over there. Well, I'm not sure where he is at the moment, but he's in London somewhere, isn't he, Tara?
1: Yeah, somewhere about.
0: Yeah, and we've got a couple for Margaret, cousin Margaret, over there in Hadley. And we've got a couple for Andrew Simonson as well. So we've got quite a few, 14 altogether to get through. So David and Trina, yes, you've got it right. Charles and Rochelle in Wanstead, yes, you've got it right. Also Ron in Dulwich, yes, you've got it right. So let's play it again, see if we can get any more people coming in with the correct answer. Ron is saying it's from 69 and not 68. Well, okay, we'll have to check that one up a bit later on with Google. But it says 68 on here anyway, on the card. Ron, so here we go then with the competition.
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0: Okay, so I think I've got the wrong record on here. Hang on a minute, what am I doing? Talk amongst yourselves for a moment. Yeah, we've had
1: a good day.
0: it's hot in here, isn't it? It's hot in here, Tara, don't you think?
1: Yeah, plenty of shopping.
0: Yeah. So we've had I Couldn't Live Without Your Love, haven't we? So let's play this jingle and I'll get myself together.

we got to Fleetwood Mac. That's coming up next. And You Make Loving Fun. So let's have a listen to that one. I think it's from 1977.

0: Control. 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
1: Okay, so our next song goes out again to John and Paulette. This is their last song. And the track is Keeping the Dream Alive by Free Heat.

0: So we're keeping the dream alive here on Big O Radio International. We're trying to sound like what it used to be back in the old watery wireless days, aren't we? Because all the new stations they've got on the air now, they don't really play jingles anymore, and it's so boring. I don't know about you, I'm a real jingle fan. And I know my friend Graham is as well. Hi, Graham, if you're listening. Looking forward to seeing you next Friday, all being well, God willing. Right, so far then, we have got David and Trina. We've got Charles and Rochelle, Ron in Dulwich. We've got Claire in Nottingham, John in Derbyshire, Andrew Simonson in Winterton, Anita in Epsom, Alan in North London, and John M. over there in Hammersmith. And yes, you've got it absolutely right. Well done.
1: You missed out utter.
0: We'll be back.
2: I haven't looked at him
0: after
2: yet.
0: After a commercial break.
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10: 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Thank you.
0: So, back with you again, and Otto, yes, you've got it right. Very good evening to you over there in the Czech Republic. So, everybody's got it right so far. That's good, isn't it, Tara?
1: Yes.
0: Indeed. Right, so, Tara, I've got a question for you. It's a request.
1: Ah.
0: Yeah, the request is, can you give me love and give me peace on earth?
1: There's no peace on earth at this time.
0: Well, you can try and promote peace, can't you? Even if we can't make it happen, we can try
1: maybe
0: and promote it.
1: Maybe on an individual basis I could do something and give you love.
0: Oh, yeah. Anyway, I'm sure you will give me some love, won't you, darling? Right. It's getting silly now, isn't it? Right, so give me love and give me peace on earth. This is George Harrison, wonderful record. Have a listen. I hope you'll like this one, Tara.

0: George Harrison there, and Give Me Love and Give Me Peace on Earth. There we are. It's especially for you, Tara. And I've got another record for you as well, you know.
1: Have you?
0: Yeah, this one's a bit of a lovey-dovey one. I don't know if you like it, but it's quite an old record. But it's by Bobby Vinton, I think it is. And this one is, well, it's appropriate anyway for you, Tara. It's, the words are, roses are red, violets are blue, and sugar is sweet, my love, but not as sweet as you.
1: Good job, I know my colours,
0: isn't
1: it?
0: Yeah, yeah. So I thought, oh yeah, that's a nice word. I've got to play that one for you. So that last one, it says 1983, but I thought it was a bit earlier than that, George Harrison. But anyway, according to this, it says 83. This next one, then, Roses Are Red, this is from 1962.
2: 1962.
0: So we're going to play that for you in a momento.
3: Probably haven't heard for quite a long time.

0: Bobby Vinton and Roses Are Red, especially for you, Tara. And I just had a message come in from Ronnie Dulwich, just reminded me that next Friday is August the 14th. No one will ever forget August the 14th, 1967. Well, that's what Johnny Walker said on that day, of course, when Radio Caroline became illegal. Well, Tara and I, we're actually going to go to a meeting next Friday. In London somewhere.
1: Dulwich,
0: yeah, that's right. Not far from you, Ron, where you are. And it's going to be some of the people from Radio Jackie, if you remember Radio Jackie, and Radio Free London. There's going to be quite a lot of people there. It's a kind of a reunion of some of the old pirate boys. So I shall be going, and we're going to meet up with Graham. Really looking forward to meeting you, Graham, again, after all these years. Blimey, how many years is it now? About 1973 or something. Oh dear. Right, so it's all yours, Tara.
1: Okay, since we're going back in time here, I want to dedicate this song to you. Mm-hmm. It's a Jim Reeves song from 1963, and it's I Love You Because.
0: Oh, isn't that sweet?
2: 1963!
0: Thank you, Tara.

0: wasn't that beautiful? He's got such a lovely voice, didn't he? Didn't he have such a wonderful voice? So smooth and gentle. That was Jim Reeves, of course. And thanks for that, Tara. It's a wonderful record. Okay, we'll be back in a moment. But we're going to play the instrumental. No, what am I talking about? We're going to play the competition. That's what I'm trying to say. And we're going to be giving the answers, of course, of the competition around about 10 minutes before we go off the air tonight to make way for Mike Marwick's Rock and Roll Saturday, which is really a good show. If you like rock and roll, he plays lots of sort of late 50s stuff and a bit of Motown thrown in as well. It's a great show, definitely can recommend that. And if you don't want to stay up too late to hear it from 10 o'clock till midnight, there is another chance to hear it actually tomorrow morning from 6 a.m. till 8, and that'll be repeated at that time as well. So let's chat, let's do that competition. Do you know what this is?
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3: Okay, so it's my big moment to say to my son, with infinite love and affection, I want to dedicate this song to my loving and caring son Krishna on his forthcoming birthday, from myself and Phil.
4: Yeah, absolutely.
3: We appreciate all you do to make our lives smoother and easier every day. And the song has to be Happy Birthday by Stevie Wonder.
4: Isn't that lovely? Yeah. So a big shout out there to Krishna. Hi, Krishna. Looking forward to seeing you soon. And let's play this record, especially for you.

0: So that was especially for Krishna. I hope you have a lovely day on your birthday, Krishna. So that one was from 1980, and we're going to go back now to
1: 1969.
0: And this is a request for Ron in Dulwich.

0: So this next record is a bit of a noisy one, Tara.
1: Yeah.
0: It's not one you'd want to hear if you've got a hangover, I'll tell you. It's The Sabres Dance by Love Sculpture. And yeah, it's a good record, but it's a bit noisy.

0: But yeah, I've been up the Eiffel Tower, been there, done that one. And Tara, Simon is the one who gets quite a lot of our new jingles for us, like this one, for example.
1: Big L Radio.
0: It was done on what's called a Sonovox. And they used to use that on the original Radio London, you know, the wonderful Radio London jingles. They were all with a Sonovox.

0: Yeah, they're great jingles. There we are. You got three for the price of one there, Simon. Thanks very much for all the work you do. And we do appreciate it, don't we, Tara?
1: Yes, we do.
0: All these lovely jingles. Right, so do you want to do the next one then for Ron?
1: Yes, the next song is for Ron in Dulwich. And the track is Tears. Sorry. Tears in the Morning.
0: Now, don't lock that microphone on the floor.
1: Tears in the Morning.
0: Right.
1: By the Beach Boys.
0: Yeah, now, this one is got a false ending. It sort of finishes and then it starts up again. So you've got to be careful, all right? I'm just warning you. You think it's finished and then it starts again.

0: A very strange ending, wouldn't you say, Tara?
1: Yeah.
0: Nice bit of piano music, but I don't know. I don't think it quite fits the song somehow. But we're going to do the competition again. Now, Simon, I wonder if you know what this is. I bet you do, because you're pretty good with records, aren't you? Well, I mean, that's part of your job, isn't it, eh? All these discos that you do. Wow. Anyway, hi to you, Ellie. I haven't spoke to you for ages. I hope you're well, and all the kiddies, of course, they're all growing up now, aren't they? Oh, I can still remember the day when I held Saren when she was a little baby. I'll never forget that. Yeah, so long ago, eh? Everybody's growing up. Let's do the competition then. So, do you know what this is?
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0: So, 33 degrees over there in France, eh? Nice one. Well, I'll tell you what, when I went to Spain with Tara, we had a lovely time with my brother, didn't we? And it was 39 degrees. Whoa! That was hot, wasn't it, Tara? Don't you reckon?
1: Hot.
0: It was hot. Yeah, but he had a swimming pool. He's got a swimming pool in the garden, so it was quite nice, because the swimming pool was like a hot bath as well. Anyway, we had a wonderful time. So I hope you're really enjoying yourself, Simon and Ellie, and lovely to hear from you.
3: TGIF. Thank goodness it's fun with me.
0: So let's say hello to Cousin Margaret, who would like to hear Steve Ellis and The Love Affair with Everlasting Love.

0: So, welcome back to part two of the show. And that request was especially for Cousin Margaret over there in Hadley. We've got another one coming up for you after the next record. But Tara, do you want to announce the next one?
1: Yes, the next one is By the Shadows, 1977, and it's M5 FBI. A bit shady, but...
0: Yeah, FBI. Yeah. And you know that last jingle we played, the 1, 2, 3 jumps ahead? That was another one of Simon's, you know.
1: Was it?
0: Yeah, he's a clever lad. He is. I hope you're having a lovely time out there, and you certainly deserve a rest. I know you work very, very hard for Big L, so thank you so much for everything that you do. So, FBI then, The Shadows, it's a nice little instrumental.

0: So it's Phil T here and Tara coming to you live from Harwich in Essex. That's on the east coast, right near the border of Suffolk and Essex. So let me see, what are we going to do? The competition again then. Let's play it for you. We want to know the name of the song and who it's by, just for a bit of fun. No prizes or anything, but we will announce the winners, all the people that have got it right, near to the end of the show. So do you know what this is?
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0: Yes, coming to you at the speed of sound. And that's Big L Radio International. And this particular show is on the air every Saturday between 8 p.m. and 10. And then, of course, it is repeated. It's one of the very few shows that are repeated that's live. And that's the repeat is on Thursday at 1 o'clock in the morning until 3. So if you happen to miss it and you want to catch up with it again, then that's what you can do. Or, of course, you can go to listen again as well and hear any of the shows that I do. I've got two other shows. I've got the Motown show on 9 o'clock till 10 on Mondays. And that's in the evening, of course. And then we've got the Drive Time show Wednesdays from 4 p.m. until 6. So we are going to say hello now, Tara, to Cousin Margaret again.
3: Hello, Cousin Margaret.
0: Yes, and we had a nice pudding today, didn't we?
3: Yes, we
0: had. It was lovely, wasn't it?
3: Yes.
0: Yeah, it was an apple crumble, and it was very nice, Margaret, actually. We did enjoy it. We had the custard as well, and we had a nice prawn curry. I had some mushrooms as well, and it was lovely. Anyway, that's enough of all that stuff. We'll get on with the show. We've got about three more requests, I think. Here's the next one for Cousin Margaret again. It's another record from Steve Ellis and The Love Affair. And I don't know if you know this, but the actual records that they brought out, just the last two, the one we played before and this one, The Love Affair didn't actually play on the records, funny enough. It was an orchestra backing Steve Ellis. He wasn't very happy about it, really, but they didn't give him much choice. They said, take it or leave it. We want you to play with the orchestra. And the band were a little bit uptight about it. But I can remember, actually, when I went to see The Love Affair in Norwich, and that was back in 1967. And when I was there, I thought, this sounds nothing like The Love Affair, you know, because obviously I didn't realise that it was the orchestra and not the band that were playing it, you see. Well, I mean, how can you a band sound like an orchestra? It's impossible, isn't it? Anyway, let's chat. Let's get on and play Rainbow Valley, especially for Cousin Margaret's.

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1: Wherever you go, the best songs are on the Big L, the heart and soul of rock and roll.
0: So we just had a message come in, didn't we, Tara, from Margaret?
2: Yes, we have.
0: Yeah, she says, glad we enjoyed the apple crumble. It was lovely, wasn't it? Absolutely.
2: It was, and I didn't have to make it.
0: Yeah. Right, okay, so what have we got next then, Tara?
2: Oh, we've got a song.
0: It's a war protest song, this one. Protesting against the Vietnam War.
2: Is it by Andrew Sanderson?
0: Yeah, Andrew Simonson, yeah. And he wants to hear that the Eve of the Destruction, doesn't he?
2: Yes, yes.
0: Well, I hope we don't see the Eve of Destruction. We don't want that, do we? Oh, dear, oh, dear. But
2: trouble for me to be there.
0: Well, yeah. Okay, so we'll listen to Barry Maguire singing it then, shall we? Here we go.

0: So that's The Eve of Destruction, Barry Maguire. A very, very strong message for that particular song. They were totally against the Vietnam War.
1: We'll be back after the commercial break.
2: This is Keith Mardell inviting you to join me here on BL International this Sunday evening between 6pm and 8pm UK time. We'll relive some musical memories, have some flashback favourites, and one or two guilty pleasures along the way. So that's this Sunday, 6pm till 8pm. I hope you can join me. Let's make it a date, and don't be late.
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6: Big L International, where the music of the past lives on, lives on.
0: It certainly does, and that was especially for Andrew Simonson, the last record, and we got one more for you, Andrew, and this one is called Don't Make Me Over by the Swinging Blue Jeans, and also Dionne Warwick recorded, I think it was her first record that she ever did, actually. So here we go, Don't Make Me Over, this is the Swinging Blue Jeans.

0: Accept me for what I am. And that was the Swinging Blue Jeans, especially for our good friend Andrew Simonson over there in Winterton. And we've got our next request now. This is the first one we've got this evening from the floor. And this is for Otto in the Czech Republic. A very good evening to you, Otto. I do hope you're well, my friend.
1: 1967.
0: And he would like Even the Bad Times Are Good by the Tremolos.

0: So that was especially for Otto in the Czech Republic. We're going to do the competition again just to see if we can get a few more. We got about 11 correct entries. No, 12 now. Steve in Castle Byfam. Yes, you've got it right as well. So you're number 12, I think. So let's play it again for you.
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0: And we'll be giving the answers right about 10 to 10 this evening.
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1: So, Tara, it's your turn, dear.
2: Okay, so the next song is for Rochelle, and it's by Tammy Wynette, and it's Stand By Your Man. So,
1: and
2: so Rochelle, I hope you are.
1: Yeah, she is. I'm sure she is. So this one's from 1968, then. Let's have a listen. If you got any requests, do let us know. Studio at biglhill.co.uk.

0: Yeah, so that's a Stand By Your Man, especially for Charles from Rochelle over there in Wanstead. Right, a couple of things for you. Next Wednesday, I'm going to be going to Moorfields Eye Hospital with Tara, so I won't be able to do my Wednesday show as usual. However, I'm pleased to tell you that... that was only me watch, don't worry. I'm pleased to tell you that Rick is going to sit in for me from Atlanta. So he'll be coming all the way from Atlanta, USA, next Wednesday between 4 p.m. and 6. But I will be here on Monday with the Motown show, and God willing, I'll be back here on Saturday as well next week. Okay, so the next record then is all about 992 arguments. Dear, oh dear.
1: That's quite a lot.
0: Yeah, they argue quite a bit, really, don't they?
1: More than me and you.
0: Yeah, absolutely. 1972. Well, we don't argue that much, dear, do we? Let's have a listen then, shall we?

0: Okay, so I've been looking for your record, Anita, and I can't find it. I haven't got that Johnny Mathis track. Sorry about that. Perhaps you might like to try another one there, Anita. I can't find, maybe I'll try and see if I can get it for another time, but I certainly haven't got it here at the moment. Okay, so what are we going to do next then? That was the OJs. No, we're not going to play Christmas records, are we?
1: It's too early.
0: Let's play A Boy Named Sue, Johnny Cash, eh?
2: Well, my daddy left home when I was 3, and he didn't leave much to Ma and me. Just this old guitar and an empty bottle of booze. Now, I don't blame him because he run and hid, but the meanest thing that he ever did was before he left, he went and named me Sue. Well, he must have thought that it was quite a joke, and it got a lot of laughs from lots of folks. Seems I had to fight my whole life through. Some gal would giggle and I'd get red, and some guy'd laugh and I'd bust his head. I'll tell you, life ain't easy for a boy named Sue. Well, I grew up quick and I grew up mean. My fists got hard, my wits got keen. Roamed from town to town to hide my shame. But I made me a vow to the moon and stars, I'd search the honky-tonks and bars and kill that man that gave me that awful name. Well, it was Gatlinburg in mid-July, and I'd just hit town and my throat was dry. I thought I'd stop and have myself a brew. At an old saloon on a street of mud, there at a table, dealing stud, sat the dirty mangy dog that named me Sue. Well, I knew that snake was my own sweet dad from a worn-out picture that my mother'd had. And I knew that scar on his cheek and his evil eye. He was big and bent and gray and old, and I looked at him and my blood ran cold. And I said, my name is Sue. How do you do? How are you gonna die? Yeah, that's what I told him. Well, I hit him hard right between the eyes, and he went down, but to my surprise, come up with a knife and cut off a piece of my ear. But I busted a chair right across his teeth, and we crashed through the wall and into the street, kicking and a-gouging in the mud and the blood and the beard. I tell you, I fought tougher men, but I really can't remember when. He kicked like a mule and he bit like a crocodile. I heard him laugh and then I heard him cuss, and he went for his gun to pull mine first. He stood there looking at me and I saw him smile, and he said, son, this world is rough, and if a man's gonna make it, he's gotta be tough, and I know I wouldn't be there to help you along. So I give you that name and I said goodbye. I knew you'd have to get tough or die, and it's that name that helped to make you strong. Yeah. He said, now you just fought one hell of a fight, and I know you hate me and you got the right to kill me now, and I wouldn't blame you if you do. But you ought to thank me before I die for the gravel in your guts and the spit in your eye, because I'm the that named you Sue. Yeah, what could I do? What could I do? I got all choked up and I threw down my gun, called him a paw and he called me a son, and I come away with a different point of view. And I think about him now and then, every time I try and every time I win. And if I ever have a son, I think I'm gonna name him Bill or George, anything but Sue. I still ain't that.
0: So, that's the story of a boy named Sue. Dear oh, I wouldn't like to be called Sue, that's for sure. Right, you've never been in love like this before. That's a request we've got for Steve C in Castle Byfam. This is Unit 4 Plus 2. Anita, sorry we hadn't got that Johnny Mathis track. And we got another one coming from Margaret as well. We're running out of time now, so I don't know how we're going to fit it all in, but we'll see what we can do.

0: So that was Unit 4 Plus 2. I've never been in love like this before. Wonder you don't hear that often. Everybody plays Concrete and Clay, don't they? But yeah, that was especially for you, Steve. And Anita, we've got your one coming up in a sec from the Seekers. But do you know what this is? The last time we're going to play the competition. I'll play it one more time. Here we go.
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3: Okay, so the next song goes out to Anita, and it's Color of My Life by The Seekers.

Okay, so we just had another email come in. Hope you like that one, Anita. Sorry I didn't have the other one you wanted. We're rushing now to get through the records. Margaret would like to hear Born in the USA from Bruce Springsteen.

0: Dulwich.
1: Yeah, Ronnie in Dulwich. Then we had Claire in Nottingham.
0: Then John in Derbyshire.
1: Can you get back closer? John in Derbyshire,
0: John
1: yeah.
0: John in Derbyshire.
1: Yeah, Andrew Simonson in Winterden.
0: Anita from Epsom.
1: Alan in North London.
0: John Mandrax from Hammersmith.
1: Otto in the Czech Republic.
0: Steve C from Castle Island.
1: And Simon and Ellie came in to say hello from the south of France.
0: And then Ed Stryker.
1: Yes, Steve C, we said him, didn't we? Yeah, in Castle Bifham. And Ed Stryker, yeah. So that's the whole list. And, of course, well, did you know what it was? They all knew. Let's play it for you, shall we?

0: Okay, our last song is Jesse's Girl by Rick Springfield.
1: You probably won't have time to play it all, though.

0: Okay, so we've got to fade it down because we run right out of time. And we're going to finish up with this one. It used to be the theme tune to East London Radio, which quite a few of us on the station were on many, many years ago. East London Radio 201. Oh dear, that brings back a few memories. Anyway, this is Rinky Dink. It was our theme tune. And it was also the theme tune for Tommy Vance on Radio Caroline. Anyway, we got to go, haven't we, Tara?
1: Yes,
0: you want to say bye quickly?
1: Goodbye, everyone.
0: Bye, take care, have a lovely week. We'll be back on Monday evening with the Motown Show. But till then, I'll have to leave you in the capable hands of Mike Marwick's Rock and Roll Saturday. Take care, God bless, and love and peace. Bye-bye now.
1: Bye.
0: Bye. And Anita, glad you enjoyed your record. Ta-ra!

1959, and the singer Dion of Dion and the Belmonts with a huge hit song called A Teenager in Love, celebrating on this 18th of July his 87th birthday and still singing too. Great song. Welcome to Rock and Roll Saturday, starting off tonight with The Ventures and Walk, Don't Run.

Great single from Elvis Presley. One of two on the programme tonight. Second one in the second hour. It's a really good one, so don't go away. If you like Elvis Presley, I'm sure you'll enjoy that one. Right now, let's have this one from Gary U.S. Bonds.

recording, released in 1957 from Gene Vincent. It's quite early. What a great track. It just sounds so modern, doesn't it? The song called A Lot of Loving. And before that, we had Gary U.S. Bonds and one called Twist Twist Sonora. Welcome to Rock and Roll Saturday. If you've tuned in, as I said, we're going to be featuring quite a few songs from Dion, celebrating his 87th birthday today. Born on 87th birthday, born on the 18th of July, back in 1939. And still recording songs too. Going to be playing one of his new songs in about a half an hour's time, plus a few of his old ones. Now then, where should we go next? How about this track?

0: say about that song, which hasn't already been sent. Classic song, of course, from the late 50s. Guy Mitchell, number one song for him, called Singing the Blues. And before that, it was Dave Edmunds from a 1979 album called Repeat When Necessary. We certainly will. I got it out now. I'll keep it out. Might even play another track tonight on our number two. It's a great album, I know. Dave Edmunds goes down very well when I play him. Now then, where are we going to go right now?
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0: Appropriate song. How about this one from Martha and the Reavers and the Vandellas? Sing about Heatwave.

all-time favorite singles. Will you still love me? The Shirelles' Will You Love Me Tomorrow, a fabulous single. Before that, we have Martha and the Vandellas and one called Heatwave. Now then, everybody enjoying the rock and roll music? And we agree with that statement out there? Excellent. Good. How about you, Cliff?

checking all the emails to see what I'm being asked to play in the radio tonight. So it's always good to check the emails and find out what people are wanting, and then to work out whether I can find them. It's got a difficult night tonight. Some difficult suggestions, but I will get there, I'm sure. That was, of course, Eddie Hodges and the Stuff That Gets You an Asbury, if you try it out. Knocking on your door, ringing on your bell, and all these things you're not supposed to do to disturb people. Eddie Hodges, I'm Going to Knock on Your Door. Cliff Richard before that, and We Say Yeah. Well, then heading over to New York, in that famous Funfair Park.

0: That's Shape I'm In.
1: Jumping Steve-O and a song called The Shape I'm In. And Freddie Cannon, of course, before that, celebrating that well-known Funfair Park, which used to be outside New York City. The one called Palisades Park. It hasn't been around, I believe, since the early 60s when it was all demolished. Very sad indeed. Good song, though. Welcome to Rock and Roll Saturday. If you have just tuned in, we're marking the 87th birthday of Dion. Comes from the Bronx in New York, of course, and he's 87 years young, still recording stuff, still doing things like cruises and playing on board cruise ships. I know somebody who actually saw him a couple of years ago doing that and said he was pretty good too. Let's play this one from Dion.

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Rock and Roll Soundbeat. Get the title of the program right. Now there's one. That's actually written and performed originally by Bo Diddley, written in the early 60s, I think it was around about 64 or 65. Big hit for him and for many other people who recorded that song. But the version there by a group called The Gants. Before that, it was Dion and the song called Run Round Sue. Now then, talking of Bo Diddley.

don't want to jive to that one. A lot of people are trying it tonight. Bodie Ray in a song called Don't Let It Go. On the way up to the studio tonight, I grabbed a small pile of random 45s. I thought we'd play them throughout the programme. We've got one by Darl Shannon, we've got one by Richie Valens, we've got one by Fats Domino, and we've got one by The Who.

like to mix the fast and the slow on this program, so you're never quite sure what's coming next. But there's a fabulous single from 1963 from Garnet Mims and the Enchanters, the song called Cry Baby. More fast and slow songs still to come in the next 1 hour and 10 minutes or so. If you've just tuned in, welcome to Rock and Roll Saturday. We are tonight marking the 87th birthday of one Dion, recorder of so many great songs between the 50s and today. In fact, last year he released a single called New York Minute. He said, it's on a YouTube post, well, it says, in celebration of my new book, The Rock and Roll Philosopher, which I've written, in celebration of my new book, it says, The Rock and Roll Philosopher, please enjoy a new single from me called New York Minute. Well, this is the single.

excellent single from Dion, which he released back in January 2025, marking the release of his book, as a rock and roll philosopher. I haven't actually read the book, so I'll have to try and get a copy of that. It sounds as though it could be pretty good. It's Rock and Roll Saturday.

the very famous WB1, which was, of course, Kathy's Clown, but the one we played there. As I say, the last one on London, also in Cadence in the States, the single called When Will I Be Loved. Taking us up to the top of the hour, how about this one? I think you might just recognise it. It's a good instrumental. This is Duane Eddy. Johnny Walker's old theme tune. Because they're young.

They're Young, right on the gretch of a Adrian Eddie, because they're young. There was a vocal version of that, but nothing to compare to the instrumental version by Dwayne Eddy. Rock and Roll Saturday, 1 hour down already. It's amazing. Where has the time gone? Our number two was going to continue with a few tracks from Dion, old and new. Also tracks from Elvis, Brenda Lee, Charlie Gracie, and many, many others. It's Rock and Roll Saturday. What should we go next? Let's start off our number two with something slightly different. It's hip.

0: Dolly, of course, the follow-up to the song called Peggy Sue, the one called Peggy Sue Got Married, and top of the hour, letting a Wolfman Jack do a bit of the comparing for a change, saving my voice. Got a cold in my throat tonight. My voice is definitely not working properly. Anyway, he did a great job. Song featuring Flash Cadillac and the Continental Kids, along with Wolfman Jack, and the song called Did You Boogie With Your Baby. Now then, what did I forget to play at the top of the hour?
1: And now, ladies and gentlemen, another hour of fabulous flashbacks. Flashbacks.
0: Better late than never. Flashbacks. Here comes Jack Berry with hour number two.

Let's have a little bit of soul with the rock and roll. Some Motown there from the Velvets. The song called He's Really Saying Something. And before that, Brenda Lee and the track called Speak to Me Pretty. Now then, saying good evening to Tony Press in Bristol. Got in touch with a little trivia from me, which is rather nice. It's always nice when people give information about songs. He said the Eddie Hodges song you played, I'm Gonna Knock on Your Door, did very well in Australia. In fact, it did so well, it blocked Del Shannon from having a second number one hit with Hats Off to Larry. He says, I'm still puzzled as to how that could happen. Anyway, he also says that Del Shannon played his first real concert as Del Shannon in March 1961 with Birthday Boy Dion. And the following guys at New York's Paramount Theatre in Brooklyn. Bobby V was there, Johnny Mathis, Jackie Wilson, Johnny Burnett, and Ray Peterson. Some lineup. Anyway, coincidentally, one of the 445s which I picked up on my way up to the studio was that song, which was held off the number one spot by Eddie Hodges. And this is it. It's called Hats Off to Larry. Once I-

Very much of echo on that one. I love a bit of reverb from the old echo machines they used to have in studios. That is one from Eddie Corcoran called City in the Balcony. Before that, who did we have before that? Elvis Presley, Teddy Bear. And before that, we had the Velvets, and he was really saying something. Now then, a guy we haven't played on the programme, not for a few weeks anyway, is Bob Seger. And we're not going to play it yet either. We're going to listen to this one first by The Crest. Then we'll have Bob Seger. All the right songs, not necessarily in the right order.

Brave Voice, The Platters, and the song called You'll Never Know. Before that, The Crests, and an equally romantic song called 16 Candles. Now then, Bob Seger, are you ready? Excellent. Sing the song then.

The songs which could be sort of related in terms of lyrics. Bob Seger, Betty Lou's getting out tonight. And the Majors, She's a Troublemaker. We don't like playing troublemaker songs. We like playing happy songs. Here's one of them from Billy Fury.

Charlie Gracie. And the song called Fabulous. First started playing that about 5 years ago. I've been playing it ever since. I didn't even know about it before that. The late Charlie Gracie, Fabulous. Before that, it was Billy Fury and one called Wondrous Place. Now there's some Bobby Darin. How about this one? This is called Dream Lover.

7:45. So that's number 3 out of 4 of the ones I brought up the stairs before the programme started. That's Fats Domino, the great Antoine Fats Domino, and Let the Four Winds Blow. Before that, Bobby Darin and a song from 1959 called Dream Lover. Now, Tommy and Sarah and Cumbernauld got in touch right at the start of the show and said, it's actually more difficult than it sounds. They say, we'll leave the choice to you. I have to go and find it, make sure I've actually got it here in the place. Anyway, he said, how about playing a track from the Beatles For Sale album? We'll leave the choice up to you. Well, I found it. And the song which I'm going to play, side 2 of the album, track 1, is this one,

I wonder why. I love you like I do. We're all pigeon fanciers out there. And before that, for Tommy and Sarah and Cameron Nord, track one, side two from the album by the Beatles called Beatles for Sale. Good one, eh? And now, how about this? This is one which I haven't played before in the programme. Well, actually, I have.

that brown-eyed handsome man. Well, I have played it before. And I've also played the version by Buddy Holly, which is pretty good. We'll save that one for next week, I think, though. Right, going back to the turntable, if you were listening in hour number one, played a track by Dave Edmunds from the album called Repeat When Necessary. I told you I would play another track in hour number two. Well, I've actually remembered. I think you'll recognise this one.

album, been featuring tracks by Dion tonight to mark his 87th birthday on the 18th of July. And still singing and doing some great songs too. A few years back, he recorded along with Gary U.S. Bonds, whose career was not doing too well at the time. And he got back on the road as well. The song he recorded along with Gary U.S. Bonds was this one.

nice combination of voices, great production too. The Boss, Bruce Springsteen, along with Gary US Bonds, and the song called The Civil Girl. Now then, the final random 45 comes from Richie Valens.

soul song of the night. Great one to finish off a program with. That is, of course, Richie Valens and La Bamba. And that's it from Rock and Roll Saturday. Another 2 hours has evaporated, but we've enjoyed the last selection of music. It's been good. Well, I think it's been good. It's been good fun anyway. Back same time, same station next week. Hope you can join me then. In the meantime, check out the Facebook page for Rock and Roll Saturday. Rock apostrophe N, apostrophe Roll Saturday. Suggestions are very welcome. You can leave them there. And I hope to see you next week. Have a great week.

A very good morning to you. This is Kev Reid on Big L International this Sunday morning. So my thanks to Mike Marwick for the last couple of hours. He's had you spinning on your heels with a great couple of hours of rock and roll songs. And now we'll get you smooching with an hour of love songs on Big L.

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